guitarist John Abercrombie, bassist Dave Holland, drummer Jack DeJohnette. Gateway, name of the record, and we heard Backwoods Song, written by Dave Holland. 50 years of all that jazz, Jazz 88.3, KCCK, Cedar Rapids and Iowa City, with additional service to Johnson County on translator K295AC, Iowa City. Gateway, the song that we just heard, it's an example of an occurrence that has taken place a number of times in jazz and other genres of music as well. But when a group of artists has a name of a record or even name of a song that is so popular, so big, so moving, and leaving a mark on society, sometimes they become the name of that song. Gateway is the name of this record, and this particular group would become known as Gateway, and they had half a dozen or so at least records under the name of Gateway. There are, well, this being Gateway, their next record was called Gateway 2, John Abercrombie Trio, but then from there it just they became known as Gateway. So we'll hear a few things from a couple of the Gateway records as we go through today's show. Right now, I would like to play a piece that is important. I don't want to talk too much about it, but first of all, the record is called In Movement, and it's just a trio led by Jack DeJohnette. Ravi Coltrane, John's son, is playing reed instruments here, tenor, soprano, and sopranino saxophones. And Matthew Garrison is playing electric bass and electronics. And we're going to hear a famous piece written by John Coltrane called Alabama. And I'm sure most of you know what this tune is about, but for those who don't, it's basically a profound and deeply moving eulogy of an event that took place, tragic event, at 1963, in what is known as the 16th Street Baptist Church bombing in Birmingham, Alabama, and it was a horrific Ku Klux Klan attack that killed four young African American girls in the this church, and there's a lot to talk about here, but we're going to get to the music and hear their version of John Coltrane's Alabama from the record called In Movement. Here it is.

Great record from Jack DeJohnette, his quartet. The record is called Oneness. The group is DeJohnette on drums and percussion and the leader, Michael Caine on piano, Jerome Harris on electric guitar and bass guitar, Don Elias percussion, and we heard a piece called Free Above Sea. Really neat record. And yeah, that one co-written by all the members of the quartet. All right, and right before that, we heard Alabama, written by John Coltrane, performed by Jack DeJohnette, who played with Coltrane, of course. And Ravi Coltrane is the tenor saxophonist here, singing the ballad. That's John Coltrane's son. And Matthew Garrison playing electric bass and electronics. And he, of course, I forgot to mention, is Jimmy Garrison's son. Jimmy Garrison, a longtime bassist with the version of the quartet, the great version of the quartet that featured Coltrane, McCoy Tyner, Jimmy Garrison, and Elvin Jones. We heard them doing the piece called Alabama. It first appeared on the Coltrane quartet record called Live at Birdland. And, sad song. Always tough to listen to. All right, and let's tell you that this is the Jazz Corner of the World. My name is Craig Kessler, and you're tuned to your Jazz Oasis in high definition, Iowa's Jazz Station, 88.3 KCCK. And KCCK is now 100% community funded and supported. You are the public in public media. Iowa's Jazz Station lives solely by the generous contributions of our members like Paul and Gail Williams. Thank you so much. All right, and we mentioned Gateway earlier, just a short while ago, 20 minutes ago, and I'd like to play something from the same trio, John Abercrombie on electric instruments, electric guitar, electric mandolin, Dave Holland on double bass, and Jack DeJohnette on drums. And they're still known as the John Abercrombie Trio, or the three of them together. This record is called Gateway 2, and we're going to hear a piece written by DeJohnette called Blue. Here is, from Gateway 2, John Abercrombie, Dave Holland, Jack DeJohnette. DeJohnette, by the way, playing piano on this piece.

Kenny Wheeler, another one of his ECM records, this one called Dear Juan. Different spelling, D-E-E-R, like the animal, and W-A-N is the name. And we heard Kenny Wheeler playing flugelhorn here, Jan Garbarek playing tenor saxophone, and John Abercrombie, electric guitar, electric mandolin, Dave Holland on double bass, Jack DeJohnette on drums, and on this selection they have added Ralph Towner, the great guitarist, on 12-string guitar. We heard a piece entitled 3-4 in the afternoon, referring to, I guess, the time signature of the record. And let's see. Okay, and yeah, Dear Juan, name of this record from 1978. Right before that, we heard John Abercrombie on guitar, Dave Holland on bass, and Jack DeJohnette on drums. We heard Jack playing piano on this particular selection. In fact, it was also written by DeJohnette, entitled Blue, from Gateway 2 is the name of the record, the second of the two Gateway, the two John Abercrombie Trio records entitled Gateway. Again, recorded July 1977, came out in 78. And let's go ahead and tell you that this is the Jazz Corner of the World. My name is Craig Kessler. You're tuned to Jazz at 88.3 KCCK, also at 106.9 FM in Iowa City, Coralville, and North Liberty. And up next, another from John Abercrombie's trio, the record called Timeless, another very important record of the day back then, with just a trio, Jan Hammer on keyboards and Jack DeJohnette on drums. This is another Jan Hammer composition called Lungs, and this recorded in June of 1974. Timeless, the name of the record. Here we are.

All right, the leadoff selection from John Abercrombie's trio, the record called Timeless, with Abercrombie on guitar, Jan Hammer playing organ, synthesizer, and piano, various keyboards, Jack G. Jeanette on drums. And we heard a piece written by Jan Hammer, kind of a kind of a processional, if you will, called Lungs, recorded June 21st and 22nd of 1974. What a great record. Usually when anybody picks up this record, they go for the very last cut, which is the title track to Timeless, and one of those 12-minute, very spacious and mellow. At any rate, a fine record, again, from a great period of recordings. Great period for ECM records and all of these artists. Anytime anything new would come along by any of these artists, it was kind of a big deal in some circles anyway. All right, let's tell you that this is the Jazz Corner of the World. My name is Craig Kessler, and you're tuned to Jazz from Kirkwood Community College, Jazz 88.3 KCCK. 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All right, and we're going to close out this second hour of today's show with another quartet. This is the name of the group, New Directions. Jack DeJohnette's New Directions, actually. And it features DeJohnette on drums. And again, we're going to hear him on piano on this selection. John Abercrombie, guitar and mandolin. Lester Bowie on trumpet. And Eddie Gomez on bass. Name of the piece is Silver Hollow. It was recorded in June of 1978. Again, the Jack DeJohnette record called New Directions.

All right, a piece written by Jack DeJohnette called Silver Hollow, and we heard DeJohnette playing piano on this one. Again, no drums. And, quartet here is calling themselves New Directions, and that would be a name that DeJohnette would use several times. DeJohnette on piano, as I said, John Abercrombie on electric guitar and electric mandolin, Lester Bowie, we'll say, on muted trumpet, Lester Bowie of Art Ensemble of Chicago fame, and Eddie Gomez on bass, June 1978, recorded in Oslo, as virtually all ECM records have been over the years. A fine record led by DeJohnette, New Directions. This is the Jazz Corner of the World. My name's Craig Kessler, and this is 50 years of all that jazz. Jazz 88.3, KCCK, Cedar Rapids and Iowa City, streaming worldwide on the KCCK mobile app and at kcck.org. Starting this third hour of today's show, here's another one from the ECM release under DeJohnette's name called Oneness. This quartet is Jack DeJohnette on drums and percussion, Michael Kane on piano, Jerome Harris electric guitar and bass guitar, and Don Elias on percussion. This one is called From the Heart.

Magic. That was From the Heart, name of the piece, from the Jack DeJohnette ECM record called Oneness, with Jack DeJohnette as the leader, drummer, percussionist, Michael Caine on piano, Jerome Harris electric guitar and electric bass, and Don Elias added percussion. From the Heart, and Oneness is the name of that record. Yeah, great record. All right. And let's tell you that this is the Jazz Corner of the World. My name is Craig Kessler, and this is your Jazz Oasis in high definition. I was Jazz Station 88.3 KCCK. Today on the Jazz Corner of the World, we're looking at a variety of Jack DeJohnette's work for ECM Records, both as a leader and as a sideman. I hope you're enjoying yourselves, and yeah, thanks for coming along. 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And Saul Lubroff is one of Iowa's leading jazz, R&B, and blues sax players. 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All right. Let's see. I think that gets us caught up here. I need to tell you that every month, KCCK calls your attention to a new release that we think is especially noteworthy. The KCCK featured album for June is The Brazilian Project by Gabriel Espinoza, now retired after a long stint as director of jazz studies at Central College in Pella. Mr. Espinoza realizes a dream he's had of having his compositions recorded by a small big band made up entirely of Brazilian musicians. Recorded in Rio de Janeiro with scintillating arrangements by trombonist Rafael Rocha and flugelhornist Bruno Santos, the disc stands as a joyful cross-cultural collaboration that honors tradition while speaking in a fresh contemporary voice. The Brazilian Project by Gabriel Espinoza on Origin Records is KCCK's featured album for the month of June. All right. Up next, one from the group now. It's called Gateway. They've decided that's their name. And this is one of their records called Homecoming. It's continues to be John Abercrombie on guitar, Dave Holland on bass, and Jack DeJohnette on drums. We're going to hear a piece written by Jack entitled Seventh D, and it was recorded December 1994 with Abercrombie on guitar, Holland on bass, DeJohnette on drums. Here it is from Gateway, Homecoming.

The group now known as Gateway, John Abercrombie guitar, Dave Holland double bass, Jack DeJohnette on drums, their record called Homecoming. Piece written by DeJohnette called Seventh D, recorded December of 1994. Abercrombie on guitar, Holland on bass, DeJohnette on drums. All right, and this is the Jazz Corner of the World. My name is Craig Kessler. Today we're looking at a variety of ECM recordings that feature Jack DeJohnette. There are many, many. As a matter of fact, there are 21 ECM records with Jack DeJohnette as leader or co-leader, and there are 44 of them where he appears as a sideman. So we could do this for many weeks. Today we're giving you some highlights and hope you're enjoying yourselves. And let's tell you that the Jazz Corner of the World on KCCK is supported by Vortex Digital Business Solutions, a full-stack digital marketing agency with the creativity of the West Coast, the moxie of the East Coast, and the values of the Midwest. The Iowa City-based agency's 4 decades in the creative advertising trenches transforms websites and holds the key to antiquated branding. To learn more, you may call 319-621-0191. And it's easier than ever to enjoy Iowa's Jazz Station on the go. 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All right, and continuing on, here once again is a piece. Actually, it's several pieces combined together from the duo of Keith Jarrett on keyboards and also a little wood flute and organ. And Jack DeJohnette playing drums and percussion. We're going to hear a thing called Sounds of Peru, which combines Sounds of Peru, Submergence, and Awakening. And again, the name of the record is Ruta and Daitia, and here it is.

All right, a piece called Ralph's Piano Waltz, and I don't think I've ever known, and if I have, I've totally forgotten, but I don't know why it's called that. First of all, there's no piano on this recording. It's a piece written by John Abercrombie. It's a wonderful piece. In fact, I think it's probably overall the best piece on the record called Timeless. There's all the tunes on this album are quite popular in their own right, or were back in the day. At any rate, Ralph's Piano Waltz features organ and synthesizer played simultaneously by Jan Hammer. Jack DeJohnette is the drummer, and of course John Abercrombie is on guitar. Ralph's Piano Waltz. I don't know who Ralph is either, by the way. And let's see, right before that we heard Keith Jarrett and Jack DeJohnette in duet, merging together Sounds of Peru, Submergence, and Awakening from 1973, the unusual record and very popular record back in the day, Ruta and Daitia. All right, ECM Records. Today we're looking at ECM Records, featuring drummer and percussionist and sometimes pianist Jack DeJohnette, and both as a leader and as a sideman. I hope you're enjoying yourselves. It's certainly fun for me, kind of nostalgic in lots of different ways. 50 years of all that jazz, Jazz 88.3, KCCK, Cedar Rapids and Iowa City, streaming worldwide on the KCCK mobile app and at kcck.org. 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Luke is a member of the UNI music faculty and has performed at First Friday, the Iowa City Jazz Festival, Noche, and all around the Midwest. Wednesday, June 17th at 7 p.m. at the Opus Concert Cafe. Tickets at artsiowa.com. All right, let's start this final hour of today's show with Kenny Wheeler, flugelhornist, and we'll hear Keith Jarrett playing piano, Dave Holland on bass, and Jack DeJohnette on drums. This record called New High, G-N-U-H-I-G-H, and we're going to hear New Sweet, written by Kenny Wheeler. Here we go.

Kenny Wheeler and his quartet, Kenny Wheeler playing flugelhorn, along with Keith Jarrett on piano, and as I said, one of the very few, if only, time that Keith Jarrett appeared on an ECM record as a sideman. Dave Holland is the bassist, and Jack DeJohnette on drums, recorded in June of 1975. Thing written by KW, Kenny Wheeler, New Suite, GNUSUITE. From New High is the name of the record. All right. This is the Jazz Corner of the World. My name is Craig Kessler, and you're tuned to your Jazz Oasis in high definition, Iowa's Jazz Station, 88.3 KCCK. Again, today we're listening to a variety of selections on ECM records, all featuring drummer, percussionist, and sometimes pianist Jack DeJohnette from Chicago. And passed away just not quite a year ago, October 26th, in fact, of 2025. Born August 9th of 1942, he was 83 years old when he passed on. Involved in tons of records. I gave you some numbers for ECM. He was also on many other labels and served with many other folks as well. Very busy drummer, percussionist for a number of years. Yep. All right, continuing on. Let's see, did I tell you everything I need? No, I got one more here. 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All right, continuing on, here is one that I don't think I've ever played this selection in all these years. It's called Sorcery One, a piece that Jack DeJohnette wrote and performed on one of his early records called... I'm not sure which one it was. It was one of the Prestige releases. Might have been called Sorcerer, something like that. Anyway, this is that famed trio of John Abercrombie on guitar, Dave Holland on bass, Jack DeJohnette on drums, and the even more famous record called Gateway, and it's the last selection on the record. Recorded March 1975, here is The Cats Playing Sorcery One.

an early composition of Jack DeJohnette's called Sorcery One. We heard the trio of John Abercrombie on guitar, Dave Holland on bass, DeJohnette on drums. Their record called Gateway, famous record from 1975, was recorded in March of that year. And yeah, hope you enjoyed that. Kind of interesting. And let's see, let's go ahead and tell you that this is the Jazz Corner of the World. My name is Craig Kessler, and you're tuned to Jazz at 88.3 KCCK, also at 106.9 FM in Iowa City, Coralville, and North Liberty. 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All right. And that gets us caught up here. Let's hear one from the Jack DeJohnette Trio, the record called In Movement. DeJohnette on drums, piano, and electronic percussion. Ravi

Kenny Wheeler, his ECM release, Dear Juan, D-E-E-R-W-A-N. And we heard the title track. Featured Kenny Wheeler playing flugelhorn, Jan Garbarek playing soprano sax, John Abercrombie on electric guitar and electric mandolin, Dave Holland double bass, Jack DeJohnette on drums. We heard the title track, Dear Juan. That from 1978. And coming up here, we're going to close things out here in just a moment with a piece called Will. I'll tell you more about that in a moment. And firstly, my paper together here. Let's tell you that this is the Jazz Corner of the World. My name is Craig Kessler, and you're tuned to Jazz from Kirkwood Community College, Jazz 88.3, KCCK. Ever hear a great song on KCCK and miss the title? 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In the background, you can hear the beginnings of a piece called Will that was written by bassist Miroslav Vitos. A different version, of course, originally appeared on the third U.S. record from Weather Report. Again, it's called Will. That's going to probably be the last thing we can play today. Enjoy.

right, that's going to have to do us for today's show. We've been listening to a variety of ECM records, all of which feature Jack DeJohnette, either on drums, percussion, piano, and either as a leader or a sideman. Hope you enjoyed yourselves. I want you to have a good week. And please be safe, be kind. And next week, be sure to tune in for something we've not done here on the Jazz Corner of the World. We've never looked at Joe Zawinul's music after his days with the Weather Report. We'll hear from a number of releases under his name, such as My People, Faces and Places, Dialects, Brown Street, and a number of others. Tune in for that if you can. And be safe, be kind, have a good week, and we'll see you next time. Take care, everybody.

This has been a rebroadcast of the Jazz Corner of the World with Craig Kesler. 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

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I'm Hollis Monroe. 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

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The Greg Abate Quintet there from their little Blue Chip Jazz release from, let's say, 1996. That's their take on This I Dig of You, the Hank Mobley standard, Greg Abate on alto sax. Joining him there, well, Claudio Roditi on the trumpet, Kenny Barron tickling the ivories, Rufus Reed on the bass, Ben Riley on the drums. I'm Hollis Monroe. Happy Monday, everybody. So glad you could be here. Hope you had a wonderful weekend. Hope you're having a great start to this week, too. Just about to open the doors to our Jazz Masters for today, and as usual, we'll check out folks recording on this date first. Wes Montgomery recording A Day in the Life on this date in 1967. Rahsaan Roland Kirk. Bright Moments, live recording on this date, first of couple dates in 1973. Dewey Redman, The Ear of the Behearer, recording on this date in 1973, the first of two dates. Zoot Sims and Al Cohen recording Zootcase on this date in 1982. Cecil Taylor, Inflorescence, recorded on this date in 1989. Morgana King just celebrated her birthday last week. I Just Can't Stop Loving You, recorded on this date in 1990. And Jimmy Owens was working on the Monk Project on this date in 2011. Birthdays today. Well, trombonist Bill Watrous. Bill Watrous, born on this date in 1939. Great swinging trombonist. He was with us to the age of 79. Bless him, left us in 2018. Violinist Jenny Scheinman is 47 years young today. Pianist Billy Pierce, born on this date back in 1907. She left us in 1974 at the age of 67. Singer Boz Scaggs is turning 82 today. Singer Julie Driscoll Tippett. Julie Driscoll Tippett is 79 today. Pianist Uri Kane is turning 70. Drummer-producer Willie Jones III is 58 today, drummer Dave King is turning 56 today, and bluesman Derek Trucks is 47 today. Happy birthday to one and all. I'm going to start things off with one that celebrated an anniversary yesterday. Recorded June 7th, 1961 for Impulse Records. The John Coltrane Quartet and more. Recording the Complete Africa Brass Sessions. Yesterday's date, we've got Booker Little on trumpet, Britt Woodman on trombone, Carl Bowman on euphonium, Julius Watkins, Donald Corrado, Bill Northern, Robert Swisshelm on French horns, Bill Barber on tuba, Eric Dolphy on alto sax. You got Pat Patrick on the baritone, John Coltrane, but of course on the tenor, McCoy Tyner at the piano, Reginald Workman on the bass, and Elvin Jones on the drums. Recorded June 7th, 1961. Kicking off our Jazz Masters with Blues Minor.

Your Jazz Oasis in High Definition, I Was Jazz Station. 88.3 KCCK, recorded June 7th, 1962, for Columbia Records, at the old 30th Street Studio there in New York City. Harry Sweets Edison on trumpet, Ben Webster on sax, Hank Jones piano, George DeVivier on bass, Clarence Johnston on the drums, from Ben and Sweets, that's Better Go. And kicking off, another one that celebrated an anniversary, recorded June 7th, 1961, for Impulse Records. From the complete Africa Brass Sessions. Booker Little on trumpet, Britt Woodman on trombone, Carl Bowman euphonium, Julius Watkins, Donald Corrado, Bob Northern, Robert Swisshelm on French horns, Bill Barber on tuba, Eric Dolphy on alto sax, Pat Patrick, baritone, John Coltrane on the tenor, McCoy Tyner, piano, Reginald Workman on bass, Elvin Jones on the drums with Blues Minor. Did you know that you can make a legacy gift to KCCK without changing your will? 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And thanks for insuring the future of jazz and Iowa's Jazz Station. More jazz headed your way? Well, after a cloudy, rainy afternoon tonight, partly cloudy with a low of around 65 degrees. Tomorrow, mostly sunny but warm, a high of 92. Wednesday, a chance of showers and a high of 92. Thursday, a chance of showers and a high of 86. Things clear up on Friday, mostly sunny skies Friday and a high of 86 degrees. The record high today, we hit 97 on this date in 1963. Normal average high is around 79 degrees.

blues, news, and all that jazz. 88.3 KCCK, also at 106.9 FM in Iowa City, Coralville, and North Liberty. A Gazelle Records release recorded on this date live in, of all places, Stockholm. Yeah. Zootcase, the album, featuring Zoot Sims and Al Cohen on tenors. Kleist Kruna at the piano keyboard. Pally Danielson, the great Pally Danielson, on the bass. Peter Ostlund on the drums. For Do Nothing Till You Hear From Me. Saul Lubaroff is one of Iowa's leading jazz, R&B, and blues sax players. 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

All that jazz from Kirkwood Community College. Jazz 88.3 KCCK, recorded live in December of 1986 at the Wiltern Theater in Los Angeles. All strings attached, this live album, featuring Tel Farlow on guitar, joining him John Abercrombie, Larry Carlton, Larry Coryell, and John Schofield. There's a list for you. John Patitucci on the bass, Billy Hart on the drums. Autumn Leaves. Yesterday we celebrated the birthday of guitarist Tel Farlow, born June 7th, 1921, with us till 1998. Get the first word on new jazz releases along with KCCK programs and events when you subscribe to our email newsletter. 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

Don't have to have a hanker to be a broker or a banker, Christian, no siree, to simply be my mother's son-in-law. You don't even need to think of trying to be a mighty social.

Hi, this is Judy Carmichael. You're listening to Iowa's Jazz Station 88.3, KCCK, Cedar Rapids, and Iowa City. Imagine my delight when a CD called Just Found Joy came in the mail with a vaguely amused-looking horn player on the cover, with a goat standing behind him digging the sounds. Of course, I opened the CD, only to find more goats pictured inside the CD jacket, on the back cover, and in various poses throughout the booklet. I've always felt that goats are the goat of animals, with their little smile, a beard named after them, the ability to eat anything they desire and still stay slim, and to climb anywhere they want and never have knee trouble. Obviously, this musician was a fellow goat lover, and as my luck would have it, a wonderful swinging player as well. Clarinetist, saxophonist, composer, Ricky Alexander. I immediately reached out to Ricky and arranged the following conversation. I'm Judy Carmichael, and this is Jazz Inspired. Here's Ricky Alexander on High Society from his CD, Just Found Joy.

0: So you have to talk to me about goats. Here's a man with a goat. So talk about this, and I hope everybody will get this CD, but also go to your website because there's even more goats. So talk about this.
1: Yes, plenty of goats. No, I'm lucky. I mean, it's funny that you, when you reached out to me, you mentioned how you liked that I didn't have a million thank yous to all the producers and everything. And it turns out for the goats, I do have some people to thank. So Scott Aisen is the head of this record label that put this out. And to be honest, the origin story is we were having a kind of a party concert at his house and celebrating this, you know, it's a different band. I think it was Sweet Meg, who you've also had on the show. But he came up to me. It was probably like 2 a.m. And he just like, he had a couple of drinks and he was like, yeah, Ricky, we got to have the goats. We got to get the goats. And the reason he knew about the goats is because my my partner, Lindsay, was the goat manager at Stone Barns, which is a farm associated with Michelin star Blue Hill restaurant up in Tarrytown. So I had access to this amazing goat herd and have gotten to kind of love this specific goat herd. I know a bunch of their names. Jafar is on the cover. I think Whoville might have been on the back cover. The buck that that took care of the herd last year's name was Jorts.
0: It's a very happy, upbeat CD, but it's very romantic. Do you consider yourself a romantic? I kept picking up on that throughout the CD.
1: I would say, I think my 13-year-old self would say absolutely not. But yeah, I think that I've grown into it. And I realized halfway through a lot of this is going to be really spilling all my cards here, but a lot of this album was kind of like a love letter to my partner, Lindsay. I changed the pronouns on Sweet Lorraine to reflect a non-binary person. And in general with the goats, it was sort of like, I was feeling a lot of inspiration from them. So I think, there was an element, a real kind of romantic, you know, feelings element to this project.

My guest, saxophonist, vocalist, Ricky Alexander on Sweet Lorraine from his CD, Just Found Joy. I'm Judy Carmichael, and this is Jazz Inspired.

0: something about your voice, your singing voice, to my ears is very vulnerable. And you don't hear that a lot. I don't hear it a lot. I don't want to speak for other people. When I listen to people sing, especially today, they all talk about being authentic, no matter what the style. But I don't hear a lot of vulnerability. You know, maybe the lyrics will speak of that. But certainly your timbre does that for me, and I love it. But it also, it seemed like you let that happen. And I think that's unusual and a bit brave. People aren't big on being vulnerable. So I really like that. Speak to that.
1: Yeah, yeah. Well, thank you. I guess if I had an idea about that, it would reflect that I'm not a trained singer. In fact, I've had a handful of lessons, and I try to keep some things in mind. But when I got in that booth, I was like, well, I got to at least just feel something. I got to just try to make it happen. And so, that was the one tool that I felt that I had that could be convincing is to try to be vulnerable, just be myself.
0: There's so many great singers that are out there. So it's not only brave to do something different, but to do it differently and think about what you can bring to it. I think it's fantastic.
1: Yeah, something that I really really like doing and think that I'm a lot more confident singing harmonies. And, you know, Sweet Lorraine backing up, you know, Venetia Gould, what an incredible vocalist. She's got, she's got this very intense, deep jazz knowledge and language. But she also just has this naturally unique and beautiful voice. So trying to blend together with her was really fun. And I also do some duets on another Turtle Bay album was with Mike Davis and the New Wonders, which we sang harmony together. So I really enjoy doing that.

0: I'm Judy Carmichael, and this is Jazz Inspired. I asked my guest, saxophonist clarinetist Ricky Alexander, about making the video of his composition, Promenade.
1: So that song, I'll start with just the premise of the song. It was kind of like I was warming up on the clarinet one day, and it just felt so natural as a kind of like a, you know, a pattern, just the way the melody works. And so I was like, all right, I don't sit down and purposely write songs. I don't sit down and say, I'm going to write a song for an hour. It's usually something that will come to me. I've woken up in the middle of the night before and written something down. And in this case, it was kind of like a warm-up pattern that happened to evolve into a melody that I really liked. And, it had this certain tempo, and I was walking while I was playing it, you know, for the first time. And I was like, yeah, this is one of those songs that is a strolling tempo. Mm-hmm. And we have a great video guy, Matt Farrell. He actually did the direction on that. He came up with the premise. We did a little bit of improvised, we were inspired a little bit by like Ferris Bueller's Day Off montage kind of thing, where we're doing goofy poses, finding the quirky, fun New York moments. And one other element that I wanted to sort of capture was I wanted it to be, you know, there's a lot of holiday songs and winter songs, but there's something magical about New York in the fall. Like everything's changing. You're kind of wearing layers. You're busting out the wardrobe that you have stuffed in a tiny nook in your top of your closet somewhere. I was trying to kind of capture that celebration.
0: Yeah. Yeah, I thought it was kind of just vaguely thinking about New York, that it was and the romance. It was vaguely Woody Allen with none of the neuroses. Just happy.
1: You know, it's not the first time somebody's said basically exactly that. Yeah.
0: The happy version of Woody Allen.

0: I thought that some of the choices of repertoire were unusual for me in this context, which I love, like The Touch of Your Lips. And they're all tunes I love and that I've heard in different contexts, but you chose them here. And it was really wonderful because it gave great variety, not only of the musical arrangements, but of the mood. So talk about that. It was really nice. Like The Touch of Your Lips. Talk about this take. I loved it.
1: Yeah. So that song I became familiar with for the first time through, I'm a big fan of Vince Giordano and the Nighthawks. If you don't know about this orchestra, you know, Vince has been running this band for like, oh, you know, maybe 50 years. And they got a Grammy for the Boardwalk Empire soundtrack. It's just an incredible band. And now they're playing regularly at Birdland every Monday. And so they're really tight because they're like, they're on every week. I've heard them do it. It's a beautiful arrangement. It, to be honest, I thought the song itself, you know, when I was thinking of this album, it was really important to me to highlight John Eric Kelso, who also plays in the Nighthawks, is the trumpet player, to highlight his ability to kind of like immediately respond and react and empathize. And he's very like, he doesn't hog the limelight at all. He's like just very, he's very calm, patient, deliberate, and it's so easy and fun to play with him. So I tried to find some songs to use as platforms for this kind of dialogue between us. And we share the melody on this song, and we trade, which is another thing. You know, High Society is another one where it's really fun to trade with him, and we, you know, it's the kind of take where you don't force it. You'll find it eventually. And when you get that take where it's like, wow, that was magic. There was a magic element that happened there where we locked in. You know, we didn't exactly plan the ending of that, that you know, you'll hear at some point today. To trade, you know, one bar at a time or a couple notes, and it just, we fill in perfectly. He's such a great, you know, I like to say he probably has a lot more mirror neurons than most of us.

0: I'm Judy Carmichael, and this is Jazz Inspired. I'm talking to Ricky Alexander about his CD, Just Found Joy.
1: One of the songs that is really inspiring to me as a kind of, a premise for this album, or sort of a jumping off point of instrumentation and general vibe, what I'm going for, was the Sidney Bechet and Muggsy Spanier record that I sent you. And, Sidney Bechet, obviously, he's an enormous influence, a lot of soprano saxophone on this album. I love his kind of like backgrounds. He's everything that he plays is 100% intensity, but it can be a quiet intensity. Just one of those things. We take it at a very slow tempo compared to where most people like to play it. Usually you're kind of just ripping on it, this was kind of like almost dirgy, almost very stompy, which is another an element of this album that I think it's a feel that not a lot of people play. And this rhythm section that I got can really nail a good stomp. I wanted to highlight that. In fact, the record label was like, at first when you wanted to take it at this tempo, I wasn't sure. But after the first take, I really got it. So I remember the moment that came to me. I was laying in bed about a week before the record, and I was like, I know I love this song, but what can I do? And I was just staring there, and then I was like, wait a minute. Da, da, da, da, da. We tried it out at the rehearsal, and it was awesome. So I love playing it that way now.

I'm Judy Carmichael, and this is Jazz Inspired. I'm Judy Carmichael, and this is Jazz Inspired. Our show is made possible in part with generous support from our listeners and from Paige at 63 Main in Sag Harbor, New York, and Bay Street Theater in Sag Harbor. Although we broadcast on NPR stations, we're an independent production not funded by NPR, but rather by individual

else Louis Armstrong was in the 20s. It's like he's an entire decade in the future. And it's, you know, the syncopation and the feel. I think something that a cohesive idea to tie together all of these somewhat, you know, different things that I've sent you is that I think all of the soloists that I wanted to highlight are extremely lyrical in their playing. And if you listen to at the end of Potato Head Blues to these breaks, you know, that Louis Armstrong takes, they're so melodic in the sense that they're not just patterns. They're not just scales. They're kind of like these very fresh, very beautiful ideas with great intervals that are just very moving. It's almost like it could be its own song, you know? So, you know, I'm a huge fan, and oftentimes people will ask me, who should I listen to on clarinet to play like you? And I think, actually, why don't you learn Louis Armstrong?

0: And something in a totally different direction. Well, not totally, all of it's connected. Stan Getz and Oscar Peterson.
1: My favorite part is that, you know, there's no drums on this. And it sometimes it can take you a couple tracks to realize that there's no drummer because everyone's time is so perfect. And that's something that it's one of the, you know, my primary characteristics in my playing is that I love being on the beat. Even sometimes I'll be a little ahead of the beat just to add some energy. And it's all deliberate and it's all on purpose. And, you know, playing that transcription of Stan Getz, it's hard to keep up. It's extremely fluid. It's extremely technical. And you know, Oscar Peterson is kind of like a one man band, just like so swinging, you know? So I think a good rule of thumb is, you should be able to swing if you're playing by yourself.

0: I'm Judy Carmichael, and this is Jazz Inspired. When did you first hear jazz? What got you into this initially?
1: I remember, actually. My grandma on my dad's side, Cynthia Alexander, she was incredible. She worked at Wellesley College and audited basically every class, including a lot of jazz history classes. She gave me Miles Davis, Kind of Blue, when I was at the beginning of middle school. I must have been, 12 years old. And, as a average 12-year-old, 12-year-old, I was way into video games at the time. So I actually turned the sound off on the video game and played Kind of Blue on loop. And, at 13 years old, I could sing Coltrane's solos and Cannonball Adderley's solos, which are very notey and very involved. And I was just like, I love this stuff. So that got me into it. I had a series of great teachers. When I was in college, Dave Robinson is a guy who runs the Capital Focus Jazz Band in DC. It's a student band. He's the brother of Scott Robinson, who plays with Kelso, who's on my album, and we all know Scott from the New York jazz scene. So his brother runs this incredible, incredible organization. I learned a lot about trad jazz there and early swing. And I started playing clarinet with that band. I was a saxophone player before that. It's just like a lot deeper than a lot of people think. They think, oh, old jazz, you're playing I Got Rhythm and you're playing Ricky Ticky Ticky. But there's some of these arrangements. I mean, the early Ellington stuff, the Fletcher Henderson stuff, these Lewis is soloing. It's all very deep, and I really gravitated towards it in college.
0: How old were you when you started playing saxophone?
1: Started sax in fourth grade. So
0: really early. I was wondering, because you said you were singing those solos, and I didn't know if you were already playing or if that was what sort of put you off in that. That's what put you off in the jazz direction.
1: Yeah, my grandma really. She saw I was playing saxophone, and she really helped foster my interest.
0: I love that. I have one other person who talked about a very hip grandmother, and he's Brazilian, and he's a big Louis Armstrong fan. And I think he was listening to Itsy Bitsy Spider, some children's thing, because he was, five or six or something. And he said his grandmother came in and said, "That's rubbish." However, they would say rubbish in Portuguese, and said, "Listen to this. His name is Louis Armstrong." And I thought, everybody needs this grandmother. Can you imagine doing that to a five-year-old? Don't listen to Itsy Bitsy Spider. Listen to Louis Armstrong.
1: That sounds cool. I hear people say you're not supposed to baby talk to your kids. You're supposed to give them the good stuff.
0: You probably know Champion Fulton, the pianist.
1: Yeah, sure. Yeah.
0: Champion's father put earphones up to her mom's belly when she was in utero and played jazz. For he was determined she'd never listen to pop music. He was going to get her right in the womb, literally. And that's what he did, and played jazz when he insisted on, when she was being delivered, that they were playing jazz. And it worked for Champion.
1: Yeah. I actually have I don't have kids yet, but I have a tidbit of information that could be helpful. I have a friend who's a child psychologist, and they say up until about age 9, your kids are really going to go for what you give them, and they're going to latch on to what you love. And then at age 9, you have to kind of switch to reverse psychology if you want it to work.
0: No, well, that's good. There's actually a point to do it. This is an educational program, people. You never know what you're going to find out. It's fantastic. Talk about Spring Is Here. That was another one that I really liked.
1: Such a heart-wrenching song. I arranged a little bit more on this. So a lot of the songs on the album, I really wanted to capture the original chord changes if they're cool. For example, on Just One of Those Things, near the end of the first A, there's a one minor, and it just sounds a little crazy, but I was like, let's keep it. You know, it's in the sheet music. It makes it different. So, but spring is here. I kind of wanted to do my own thing. So I created this, you know, it kind of reminds me of, you know, the same basic idea as Tchaikovsky's Last Symphony, with this, like, he's writing like this sad kind of like goodbye world. You know, this is before he committed suicide for being outed as a gay person in Russia a long time ago. It's very intense. Obviously my story is a little lighter than that, but the idea is that I'm using this descending bass line with chords that are going up to kind of keep the song sad. You know, the melody goes up, but the bass is falling. And so I reharmonized a little bit lightly to make that work. But I really wanted Venetia Gould to shine on this one, and she totally does. I mean, this is, when I listen to her voice, I think of an intense jazz ballad.

0: so I talk about Frankie Trumbauer.
1: Oh man, Frankie Trumbauer is such a interesting, you know, saxophone player. He often played the C melody saxophone. He played a lot of alto too, but the C melody is kind of lost to time. They basically stopped making them. It was almost like a hobbyist instrument for people to play in their homes with, a, you know, like maybe your mom is playing the sheet music on the piano and you're reading along with the melody line so you can read the same music. But the physics of the instrument make it a little funny sounding. It's a little hard to play perfectly in tune, and it's a little stuffy in certain parts. But Frankie Trumbauer really makes it sing. And, you know, it's such an interesting, you know, this era of jazz, the recording technology is finally getting good enough for him to kind of really emote. So on the song I sent you, he basically has two personalities. He's either like pre-Lester Young. In fact, Lester Young says, you know, that he's inspired, you know, by Frankie Trumbauer. So there's a direct lineage here between Trumbauer, Lester Young, and Stan Getz, which I really like in my playing too. This Frankie Trumbauer song is another one of those, like, cruising down the street, really interesting arrangement with a cool tempo. And I can't remember if on this track he trades, you know, with Bix Beiderbecke, but they're another famous duo in terms of playing off of each other and improvising together. So that's something Frankie Trumbauer is a big inspiration in that way to me.

0: I'm Judy Carmichael, and this is Jazz Inspired. My guest, saxophonist clarinetist Ricky Alexander, brought me a rare recording of Lester Young playing clarinet.
1: This is so interesting because Lester Young is playing the clarinet. And if you know Lester Young, he is a very sensitive, soft player, and he approaches the clarinet in a totally different way. It's a little bit more of a saxophone embouchure, which I identify with because I started on saxophone. And you'll hear him, you know, my themes for the day, like beautiful lyricism and working together really well. Like he plays ensemble playing with this band in such a creative, interesting way, not getting in the way. And the feel on this is just so fun because it's, is it Charlie Shavers? Anyway, the trumpet is just so punchy and everyone's playing right on the beat and it just feels amazing.

0: Well, I very much enjoyed this. Thank you for saying yes to come on the show. I'm disappointed there are no goats in the room behind you.
1: I know. I
0: almost
1: asked if we could go up there, you know.
0: I know. Well, that you have to promise me that someday I get to visit that herd, see these goats, because they really got me to call you.
1: Yeah, listen, you just named the time, and I would be happy to go up there.
0: Fantastic. Thank you so much for this. I really enjoyed it.
1: Thank you, Judy. It was so fun. Really nice to meet you.
0: You've been listening to my conversation with Ricky Alexander. I hope you'll join me next time when I talk with another creative person about how jazz inspires their life and work. I'm Judy Carmichael, the host and producer of Jazz Inspired. My production engineer is Curtis Hydoff. 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Our opening music was Airmail Special, and the mid-break music is a smooth one from my CD, High on Fats and Other Stuff. The closing music is Old Fashioned Love from my CD Trio. I'm on piano with Mike Hashem on sax and Chris Flory on guitar. 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

This is Jazz Happening Now. I'm Jeff Hanley. Thank you for tuning in to our weekly hour of new jazz on public radio. The flow of new music has been very steady over the last few weeks, and that means I had a lot from which to choose this week. I've handpicked a sample of what's happening right now in jazz, and that includes a pianist from British Columbia telling her family's story with a 10-part suite for piano quartet, a guitarist from Jacksonville playing his favorite music with some of his oldest friends, a singer from Green Bay, and a Tokyo-born composer and conductor leading a jazz orchestra from Denmark. That and much more in our hour together today. We'll get started straight away. There's a jazz club in Manhattan on 7th Avenue. You might have heard of it. Some of our music's greatest concert recordings have been made there. And almost exactly 1 year ago, another of the music's exciting young players, just 27 years old at the time, took the stage for 2 nights and made not one, but 3 jazz records during that engagement. Alto saxophonist Emmanuel Wilkins and his quartet have just released a 3-volume set of performances captured at the Village Vanguard. And that's how I want to start the show this week. Emmanuel Wilkins on alto saxophone, Micah Thomas playing piano, Ryoma Takanaga on bass, and Kwaku Sumbri on drums, performing Emmanuel's composition, Citrine. This is Jazz Happening Now.

That's bass guitarist Steve Swallow on Jazz Happening Now. 85 years old and coming back to Jazz Happening Now with a new album called Winter Songs. Each of the tunes on the new Steve Swallow album is numbered, and that was number 3. Steve Swallow on bass guitar with Gil Goldstein on piano. Sharon Minamoto right before that with Rosebud for Keiko Robeson. Keiko Robeson is her 97-year-old aunt. And this is part of Goodbye Strawberry Hill, a 10-part piano quartet suite written by British Columbian pianist Sharon Minamoto for this new album. John Bentley on tenor sax, Darren Radke was the bassist, Bernie Arai played drums with pianist Sharon Minamoto. And Emmanuel Wilkins and his band captured on stage when someone pushed the red record button at the Village Vanguard. 3 volumes of a new record called Emmanuel Wilkins Live at the Village Vanguard. We heard something from Volume 2, that was Emmanuel's tune Citrine. Micah Thomas on piano, Ryoma Takanaga on bass, Kwaku Sumbri on drums, with one of the true rising stars in jazz, Emmanuel Wilkins on alto saxophone. I'm Jeff Hanley. 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

trombonist, composer, and jazz educator Altan Senkolar, Mexican and Turkish by heritage, starts off our next set on Jazz Happening Now with something very new from an album called Natural Rhythm. This is Descarga de Dia. Altan plays trombone with Alex Norris on trumpet, Sherelle Cassidy and Michael Dees on saxophones. The rhythm section is Art Hirahara on piano, Boris Kozlov on bass, and Gary Kirkazu on drums. And adding percussion to this one, Alex Acuna. Descarga de Dia. This is brand new from Altan Senkolar on Jazz Happening Now.

That singer, whose name is Aubrey Johnson, has recorded with Bobby McFerrin, Fred Hirsch, and John Zorn, and an even wider range of New York ensembles over the years. The new one from Aubrey Johnson is called The Lively Air, and we finished the set with Joni Mitchell's Help Me. Tomoko Omura played violin there. The bass clarinet was played by Alex Lowray. On piano, you heard Chris McCarthy. On bass, Matt Aronoff. And the drummer was Jay Sawyer, with singer Aubrey Johnson. A guitarist from Jacksonville, Florida named Taylor Roberts right before that, 3 decades into his career, he played Sammy Fain's Alice in Wonderland with his good friends Kevin Bales on piano, Billy Thornton on bass, and Stephen Klein on drums. The new one from guitarist Taylor Roberts is called Sanctuary. And trombonist Alton Sankelar got the set off to a great start with something very new from his Natural Rhythm album. That was Descarga de Dia. I'm Jeff Hanley. 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

Miho Azama has been the conductor of the Danish radio big band since 2019, following in the footsteps of famous conductors like Palle Mikkelborg, Thad Jones, Bob Brookmeyer, and Jim McNeely. In fact, this album called Frames is dedicated to Jim McNeely. It includes The Pioneer's Quest. Miho Azama and the Danish radio big band start off our final set this week on Jazz Happening Now.

You've been listening to Jazz Happening Now, here every week on your local public radio. We closed out the show this week with pianist Ethan Iverson and a recording from his second Blue Note release, Technically Acceptable. That trio performance of Conundrum featured Ethan on piano with bassist Thomas Morgan and drummer Kush Abadi. Before that, New York City bassist Will Lyle with a new album called The All-Seeing Eye. Pianist David Kikoski, tenor saxophonist Lucas Pino, drummer Billy Drummond, with bassist Will Lyle on a cool version of All of You. And leading her Danish radio big band, as she has since 2019, that was conductor and arranger Miho Azama. Our last set this week started off with The Pioneer's Quest from the Danish radio big band record called Frames. I'm Jeff Hanley, here every week on your local public radio with fresh new jazz on Jazz Happening Now. If you're interested in tracking down any of the music I played for you this week on the show, you can find our playlist posted at the website, jazzhappeningnow.com. 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

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Good morning, I'm Bob Najox, and it's time for Gentle Jazz.

0: got that swing.
1: Oh, it's wonderful swinging with you.
0: Ooh, yeah.
1: Swing, swing, swing, swing, swing, swing. Keep swinging.

I'm Bob Najax, and this is Gentle Jazz. That was Pieces of a Dream, a later configuration for that group with Ron Kerber on saxophone, Stephen Ford on piano and synthesizers, and Ken Barrett on the drum programming. My love, Paul McCartney and his music. Just before that, Clowning Around, that was Johnny Holiday and Sam Most. It don't mean a thing if it ain't got that swing, Ellington's music. Madeline Peru, Dance Me to the End of Love, music by Leonard Cohen. And we opened up with Mort Weiss from the album All Too Soon, Blue Monk, Thelonious Monk music. Let's continue now with the Pizzarelli Boys and Nancy Wilson and Cannonball Adderley. Here's the Pizzarelli Boys, and that, of course, means that it's John Pizzarelli and Bucky Pizzarelli on guitars and Martin on bass with others, Larry Fuller on piano, Tony Tedesco on drums. Here's their version of the E.Y. Harburg, Harold Arlen song, which is so familiar, Over the Rainbow, on 88.3 KCCK.

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There he had John Doakes singing with the George G. Orchestra, the big band, as it were, but augmented by violins. And the nice song, "Tis Autumn." Nancy Wilson, before that, along with Joe Zawinul on piano. "The Masquerade Is Over" from that great Nancy Wilson Cannonball Adderley album. And the Pizzarelli Boys opened up that set with "Over the Rainbow." Here's Warren Bernhardt, an album that came out in 1992. Version of Bill Evans' "Person I Knew," here on 88.3 KCCK.

This is All That Gentle Jazz from Kirkwood Community College at 88.3 KCCK. That was Barbara Streisand with Tamil Hendelman on piano. And Smoke Gets Into Your Eyes, the quartet versions of songs that she put out in an album called Love is the Answer. Warren Bernhardt before that, his Reflections album from 1992, and Bill Evans' Person I Knew. Let's continue now with Fred Astaire. Here's one, The Way You Look Tonight, Jerome Kern, Dorothy Fields.

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Tim Warfield in a sentimental mood. Let's continue on now with the Jimmy Amadee Trio. Here with Lou Tobacan, featured on flute. 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

0: You're listening to All That Gentle Jazz from Kirkwood Community College at 88.3 KCCK. I'm Bob Nawjox. We had a rather quiet start to Gentle Jazz. That was Jane Ira Bloom from her Mental Weather album from 2008 and a thing called Cello on the Inside. Carmen McRae with the great standard by Duke Ellington and Prelude to a Kiss. Mel Torme, Autumn in New York. And we opened up with Stan Getz, Joao Gilberto, along with Astrid Gilberto, and a thing called Corcovado, Quiet Nights of Quiet Stars. Here's an old Fats Waller tune. This is Bing Crosby, 1954, with the Buddy Cole Quartet. Ain't Misbehavin' on 88.3 KCCK.
1: To talk with all by myself, no one to walk with, but I'm happy on the shelf. Ain't misbehaving, I'm saving my love for you. I know for certain the one I love. I'm through with flirting and it's just you I'm thinking of. Ain't misbehaving, I'm saving my love for you. Like Horner, homesteading in a corner,

0: perfection. Goodness knows that's Honeysuckle Rose.
1: 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That was Bing Crosby, 1954, with the Buddy Cole Quartet. We did two songs by Fats Waller and Andy Ratzoff. Honeysuckle Rose, you just heard, and Ain't Misbehavin' just a little bit earlier. Here's the Pizzarelli Boys. That would be John Pizzarelli and Bucky Pizzarelli and Martin Pizzarelli. A couple of guitarists and a bass player, along with Aaron Weinstein, Larry Fuller, Tony Tedesco. A couple of pieces of music, a medley, if you will. Tanny Renzazzo's All the Way Home and Moon River with Henry Mancini's music here on 88.3 KCCK.

This is All That Gentle Jazz from Kirkwood Community College at 88.3 KCCK. I'm Bob Nodjox, and that was Nancy King singing with Steve Christofferson and the Metropole Orchestra, kind of mid-90s stuff. Waltz for Debbie, tune written, of course, by Bill Evans, pianist, and I think it's Gene Lee's, the lyrics. All the Way Home and Moon River, done by the Pizzarelli Boys, John Martin and Bucky, along with Aaron Weinstein on violin, Larry Fuller on piano. Reminder that the Indian Creek Nature Center of Cedar Rapids is looking for adult volunteers. There's no special training or experience needed, just a love of the outdoors and a desire to share it with others. Training will be provided. 319-362-0664 for the Indian Creek Nature Center. Let's continue on now. Something new from the guitarist Tom Rizzo. Actually, his first album under his own name. Here's an original called Sco Me on 88.3 KCCK.

Some music on Gentle Jazz by Sarah Vaughan, Marty Paich's orchestra, Jean-Toots Thielemans on harmonica there, and that Beatles tune, The Long and Winding Road. Actually, it's an album put out in 1981 by Sarah Vaughan called Songs of the Beatles. Tom Rizzo before that, Imaginary Numbers. That was his own composition, SCOMI. I'm Bob Nonjox. This is Gentle Jazz. Coleman Hawkins and Ben Webster, along with the Oscar Peterson Trio, a tune called It Never Entered My Mind, recorded in 1957, and heard here on 88.3 KCCK.

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I'm Jeff Rupert, and this is Jazz and the American Spirit. I enjoy sharing the relevance of jazz music with an audience. Jazz is deeply connected to America and in many ways conveys its history, sometimes better than words can. As a performer, it's apparent to me that jazz embodies the American experience. Fans worldwide remind me that jazz is about free thinking and democracy with a tinge of youthful exuberance and audacity. Join me, Jeff Rupert, as we explore jazz and the American spirit. Jazz fans, I hope everybody's doing well today. My name is Jeff Rupert, and you have tuned in to Jazz and the American Spirit. And up first today, we've got some Fletcher Henderson and his orchestra, and it's 1924. I believe it's October 13th. This song we're going to hear is recorded twice, November 7th and October 13th in 24. But I'm fairly certain this is the October date. And it's an interesting song. Fletcher Henderson is virtually invented the jazz big band, what we know of today as the big band. It's five saxes, eight brass, that's four trumpets, four trombones, and slight iterations of that, like sometimes it's three trumpets, three trombones. At any rate, he's put this band together. He's got a genius in the band named Don Redman, who can play every instrument in the book, and he's also partly responsible for inventing the jazz band as we know it and writing for the jazz band. At any rate, they finally get this great soloist in the band, and his name, Louis Armstrong. And they had convinced Louis to leave Chicago. He'd been from New Orleans, of course, but had been in Chicago playing with Joe Oliver and around the South Side, and comes to New York to join the Fletcher Henderson band. I might add that the guys were shocked when they saw Louis Armstrong because he was dressed, you know, kind of like a country guy, and all the guys in Fletcher's band were pretty uptight, you know, dressed fine and everything. But at any rate, we're going to hear an interesting piece. This is called Shanghai Shuffle. This is by Don Redman, and Louis Armstrong takes the final solo, but the penultimate solo, if I'm using this correctly, is Don Redman. On what instrument? The oboe. How about it? Jazz oboe. That's a new thing, right? Well, this is, I think, the very first ever recorded jazz oboe solo. And before you make jokes like, it was probably the last also, it was used several times. Yusef Lateef played oboe and other musicians as well. But let's check out 1924 Shanghai Shuffle. Fletcher Henderson, his band in New York City, with Louis Armstrong on the trumpet and Don Redman on the oboe. Here we go.

There you have it, ladies and gentlemen. I think the first jazz oboe solo. It was 1924, and that was Don Redman. And, of course, following him, really eclipsing him, frankly, is Louis Armstrong and his great cornet solo. He's still playing cornet at the time, I believe. At any rate, it's really fun to hear this music, and who would have thought that in 1924 you'd be listening to an oboe solo? Well, the fact of the matter is, jazz music was very wild up until the Great Depression. Then it kind of became more refined and more conservative as America did. You know, everybody was hunkering down, trying to make a living. At any rate, let's move forward. We're going to hear another unusual instrument. This is played by Steve Turay, and also I think Robin Eubanks is also playing on this, and Clifton Anderson. Now, Cliff, he's just playing trombone. What are these guys playing? Well, they're all playing conch shells. Yep, conch shells on jazz. Let's listen to Steve Turay playing his song Sanctified Shells. This is recorded in 1992 for the Antilles record label. It's pretty cool. It's a kind of a mellow sound, and it's similar to a trombone, so I could see where Steve would pick this up because it does have a similar kind of flair as the trombone. Here we go. Here's Sanctified Shells on jazz in the American Spirit.

Steve Turay playing the trombone with the plunger mute there, backed up by conch shells. Yeah, three conch shells playing the harmony there. I think it was Steve overdubbing it and Robin Eubanks and a couple other fellas, but that was something that you don't hear every day. I've seen Steve play conch shells. It's pretty amazing. And some of them he's got are quite big. I mean, like bigger than a football. And then, of course, he has small ones. As you can imagine, there's a limitation to how many different notes you can get in it. In fact, I think the way you switch notes is with your aperture of your embouchure, but also with your hand in the conch shell itself. I think you could change the pitch, if I saw correctly, you know, watching Steve do it. At any rate, we're having fun here on Jazz in the American Spirit. We're playing some instruments you don't normally hear in jazz. First, we heard some jazz oboe, jazz conch shell. Can you think of instruments? I bet you can. Well, we're going to go to a 1962 release, and this album was dedicated to the astronaut John Glenn. And the artist is Dave Brubeck. And this is the title track from the album Countdown, Time in Outer Space. And this features the unusual instrument of the timpani, jazz timpani. Fasten your seatbelts. If you haven't heard it before, you're about to experience something of a completely different style and flair. It's blues played on a timpani. I hope you like it. Here you go. Here's Countdown in Outer Space, Dave Brubeck, 1962.

You heard it here on Jazz and the American Spirit, Jazz Timpanis. And if the timpani wasn't odd enough, how about that song was in 5/4 time? Usually music is in 4/4 time. It's even called common time. But 5/4, that was a big part of Dave Brubeck's shtick. For lack of a better word, maybe that's not the right word for it. But, you know, he had his song Take 5. It was in 5/4. And his album Time Out was all dealing with different time signatures. So, you know, Maynard Ferguson used to tell me, I remember very well, he'd say, be careful what you get known for, Jeff. And I said, why is that, Maynard? He goes, because you're going to have to do it the rest of your life. I'm sure many of you know exactly what Maynard was talking about. Today on Jazz and the American Spirit, I'm having a little bit of fun. We're having fun, hopefully, playing some music in jazz that's by unusual jazz instruments. We heard some jazz oboe. There we heard some jazz timpani. And now we're going to hear Dorothy Ashby playing some jazz harp. Yep, jazz harp. In fact, this song is called Afro Harping, and it was recorded in Chicago in 1968 for the Cadet record label. I know a jazz harpist. It's my friend Marcus Printup's wife, Risa. She plays harp, but not often that you hear harp in jazz, and you might wonder why. Well, actually, who else? Alice Coltrane, John Coltrane's wife. But harp is a lot of times you'll see two harps in an orchestra, because if there's a lot of chromatic motion, that is, if chromatic motion means like on the piano, if you played every note consecutively, it's hard for harps to play chromatic notes. So they have these pedals that change the string tension that changes the pitch. So sometimes they'll use two harps to facilitate getting all the chromatic tones, because it's just hard for a harp player to get those chromatic tones changing in one, say, melodic figure. So Richard Rodgers, for example, and I think it's South Pacific, has two harps in the score, and it's just not uncommon at all. Ravel used two harps, I think, as well. But at any rate, harps, on the other hand, can play these sweeping glissandos that are really cool. That is, you know, a whole bunch of notes at once. They just have to set their pedals. Anyway, let's check out Dorothy Ashby here on Afro Harping on Jazz and the American Spirit with me, Jeff Rupert.

remember one time years ago I was playing at the Guinness Jazz Festival, which is held in the west coast of Ireland in Cork, and I was playing with a blues band. It was so fun because there was all these different kind of musicians hanging out there. I mean, I remember Pat Martino was there. We rode the flew out together from New York, and I got to hang out with Jan Garbrek, the Norwegian saxophonist, really prolific artist, recording on ECM Records. And it was just such a thrill to be at this. I mean, Chris Potter was there, Roy Haynes, and everybody's hanging out. But I remember going in here, and we were playing maybe later that night. During the early evening, I got to hear Eberhard Weber and Jan Garbrek, who are really kind of famous. Eberhard Weber is a German bassist, and Jan, of course, as I mentioned, is Norwegian, but they had this real kind of Nordic sound, frankly, and it was just such a different take, and it was such a thrill to be there playing the blues with this band I was with, and then hearing straight-ahead jazz, and then this kind of Nordic kind of sounding. I mean, I joke about it, but it was like, to me, it sounded like Viking jazz, and Eberhard has kind of long hair, and, you know, just kind of fit the bill, but he played this wild instrument. It's a five-string electric bass, upright bass, and he said it kind of looked like an electric cello, but the sound that this quartet got was just astounding. Me and a couple of my friends from the band I was in, we were all there just cheering them on, and we were lucky. The promoter gave us these seats right up at top, you know, in the balcony. We had a little bit of a like almost overlooking them. It was just such a thrill. But let's check out this wild sound of this band and Eberhard Weber, you know, on his five string electric bass. Here is the composition, Amsterdam. You're listening to Jazz and the American Spirit.

I remember having a conversation with Danny Bank and Frank West on a record date. Danny was giving Frank a hard time because he played jazz flute, and Danny just was egging him on, saying there's no such thing as jazz flute. And of course there is. Frank used to play it with Count Basie and many other bands. Let's check out a wonderful flautist originally from Chicago who's a mainstay in the Los Angeles scene. He plays not only flute here, but also piccolo. Let's check out Steve Kujala playing Tutti Flutti. His dad, by the way, is Manfred Kujala, famous principal piccolo player of the Chicago Symphony. Here we go. Here's Tutti Flutti. By the way, the beginning, it sounds like drums. It's actually his flute pads, him playing his flute pads, like pushing the keys down, playing it like a drum. Here we go.

Up next, we're going to the Village Vanguard, a jazz club in Greenwich Village, New York City. Still around today. It's November 2nd, 1961, and it's John Coltrane and his group, and they're going to play John Coltrane's classic, India. I remember I had an Indian roommate once for a while in college when I put this on. He ran up to my room, thought I was listening to Indian music. That's how much John Coltrane's music actually copped that sound. Well, what instruments are there? Well, there's some very interesting instruments. Ahmed Abdul Malik plays the oud, and Gavin Bushnell plays oboe and contra bassoon. Here is India, along with John Coltrane's regular quartet, McCoy Tyner, Reggie Workman, and Jimmy Garrison. Eric Dolphy's also on this record as well, playing bass clarinet and alto sax. All right, here we go. India with John Coltrane on the soprano sax.

one of the instruments so many people have when they're kids. It's a harmonica, but you rarely see it used professionally. Well, up next, we're going to hear a guy who really knows how to play it, and his name is Rob Paparosi. He's also a great singer. He's joined here by Bernard Purdy on the drums, who played with Aretha Franklin and Steely Dan and many other bands. But here is the song Ticket to Ride by the Beatles, performed by Rob Paparosi on the harmonica. Check it out. You're listening to the Jazz and the American Spirit.

We're going to close out the show with a couple funny instruments, though, that you wouldn't normally hear in jazz, and that is the violin is performed as a jazz solo instrument. Of course, Stefan Grappelli did in the 30s and 40s. But here we hear a piece by Michael Brecker, the saxophonist, and it's called It's Been Real, spelled I-T-S-B-Y-N-N-E, and then Real, R-E-E-L. A play on words as though this song's origin is from an Irish reel. Let's check it out. Michael Brecker's playing an instrument called the EWI, which is an acronym for electronic wind instrument, and he's getting kind of a violin sound on this that, to me, the best way I can describe it is it's kind of like a violin meeting sandpaper. It's kind of got a cool sound that's a little breathy, I guess you could say. And there's a real violinist on this as well. And then Michael switches to the tenor saxophone. This is a fantastic cut. Today we've been listening to a bunch of different instruments in jazz music, from oboe to oud to harp and timpani. I hope you've enjoyed it. My name is Jeff Rupert, and I'll see you around.

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Jazz and the American Spirit is researched, written, and hosted by Jeff Rupert, director of the Jazz Studies program at the University of Central Florida. 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For more information and to listen on demand, visit wucf.org.

We are back with another Brazilian Hour. I'm Sergio Mialnyshenko. We have a very good show ahead, a diversity of Brazilian music. Leading the program, we have Hermeto Pascoal, Toquinho Ensadão Watanabe, Tânia Maria, Maria Bethânia, Nana Caymmi, and many more. Now, let's open the first set of music with Emílio Santiago, followed by guitarist Fernando Caneca, Kleber Jorge, Francis Heim, trombonist Raul de Souza, and close with Paula Santoro.

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And there we had singer Paulo Santoro with Guanabara from her album Mar do Meu Mundo, with the great trombonist Raul de Souza. We heard Banana Tree from his album Sweet Lucy. With Francis Heim, we heard Isse from Francis Heim Live. Kleber Jorge brought us Dança do Ouro. This is from Kleber Jorge's album Voltar pro Rio. With guitarist Fernando Caneca, we heard Tá Quentinho. Emílio Santiago opened the set with Deixe Isso Pra Lá. You are listening to the Brazilian Hour. I'm Sergio Mialnischenko, always bringing to you some of the best in Brazilian music. We start this next set with Arlindo Cruz and Sombrinha, followed by the great multi-instrumentalist Hermeto Pascoal. Then we go to Toquinho and the Japanese sax player Sadao Watanabe. Tânia Maria with Yatratra. And we close the set with Maria Bethânia with Santo Amaro, right here on the Brazilian Hour.

That was Maria Bethânia with Santo Amaro from her album Dentro do Mar Tem um Rio, recorded live. With pianist composer Tânia Maria, we heard Yatratá. Toquinho was joined by the Japanese sax player Sadao Watanabe with Samba da Volta. With the multi-instrumentalist Hermeto Pascoal, he heard Forró Brasil. Samba composers and singers Arlindo Cruz and Sombrinha opened the set with Ponto Sem Nó. You are listening to the Brazilian Hour. I'm Sergio Mialnyshenko, always bringing to you some of the best in Brazilian music. We have more music. Here comes Nana Caymmi, Djavan, and Silvia Nicolato.

That was Silvia Nicolato with her composition Almoço na Casa do Dino from the album Cantiga. With Djavan, we heard Anjo de Vitro from Djavan's album Rua dos Amores. Nana Caymmi opened the set with a composition by her father Dorival Caymmi, História para o Senhorzinho. This is the Brazilian Hour. 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Once again, this is Brazilian Hour Z426. 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I'll leave you with trumpet player Claudio Roditi with Gemini Man from his album Brazilians. For the Brazilian Hour, I'm Sergio Melnichenko. Thanks for listening. And I hope to be with you next time. E até lá.

0: Stardate June 9th. Saturn has more moons than any other planet in the solar system, 274 as of this spring. All of the bigger ones are interesting worlds in their own right. Some of them are balls of ice mixed with rock, and they offer some especially eye-catching features. Mimas has a huge impact crater that makes it look like a Star Wars Death Star. It's a third as wide as Mimas itself, with walls 3 miles high and a floor 10 miles deep. It was created by an impact that almost ripped the moon apart. Shockwaves raced all the way around Mimas, creating a jumbled landscape on the opposite side. Iapetus has a couple of giant craters, but it stands out for two other reasons. One is its coloring. One hemisphere is covered with ice, so it's as white as snow. The other is covered with dust that's as dark as charcoal. The other thing that makes it stand out is its shape. It resembles a walnut. A mountain range circles its equator. It's a dozen miles wide and averages about 9 miles high. A region of Dione is marked by cliffs that form bright slashes. The cliffs are up to 1,000 feet high, and they stretch across hundreds of miles. They probably formed as Dione shrank, wrinkling its crust, sculpting an intriguing feature on one of Saturn's moons. Saturn is near our moon at dawn tomorrow. It looks like a bright star to the lower right of the moon, but you need a telescope to see any of the giant planet's ice ball moons. For the University of Texas at Austin MacDonald Observatory, I'm Billy Henry.
1: 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Good morning, I'm Bob Stewart. Join Iowa's Jazz Station in Orchestra, Iowa for the final midweek Opus Jazz Oasis of the season with guitarist Luke Sanders and his Trio Bleak, Wednesday, June 17th. Luke's a member of the UNI Music Faculty and has performed at First Friday, the Iowa City Jazz Festival, Noche, and all around the Midwest. Wednesday, June 17th, 7 p.m. at the Opus Concert Cafe. Tickets at artsiowa.com. Something from our featured album for the month from Gabriel Espinoza and his Brazilian project coming up this hour. Also the new one from Paul Silberglite and his trio. We've got a few things recorded on this day. Clifford Brown from his Memorial album. We've got Lou Donaldson, Count Basie with Frank Sinatra, the Clayton Hamilton Jazz Orchestra, Sonny Stitt, more from Ella Fitzgerald with Chick Webb and his orchestra. And our birthdays to celebrate today, composer Cole Porter, born on the state back in 1891. Pianist Kenny Barron turns 83. Drummer Carl Latham is 65 today. The youngster is bassist Alexander Claffey. He's turning 34. Also guitarist Mick Goodrick, born on the state back in 1945. He lived at the age of 77. He was 16 when he became interested in jazz at a Stan Kenton band camp. Attended Berklee School of Music in the 60s. He taught at Berklee and then spent a few years touring with Gary Burton. And after heading back to Boston, pretty much settled into a career largely as an educator with many notable students over the years. Bill Frisell, Julian Lodge, John Schofield, Lage Lund, Mike Stern, among others. He did work with Charlie Hayden's Liberation Music Orchestra during the 80s and early 90s, and with Jack DeJohnette in the late 80s, and then with Steve Swallow in the late 1990s, and performed in the duo Pat Metheny several times. He actually died from complications of COVID back in 2022. Going to feature the work of Mick Goodrick, the guitarist, with Jack DeJohnette's special edition coming up after news with George Dorman.
2: Thanks, Bob. Good morning. 68 degrees with partly cloudy skies. It will be mostly sunny today with a high of 88, the normal high 79, the record high 95 set in 1968. A U.S. Army helicopter crashed near the Strait of Hormuz Monday. President Trump says the two crew members were not injured. The New York Times first reported that the Apache attack helicopter had gone down in unclear circumstances. Voters across Maine, Nevada, South Carolina, and North Dakota head to the polls today for another day of primary elections in the U.S. President Trump's clout within the Republican Party will be tested in South Carolina and Nevada, where he's endorsed his favored candidates. Rescuers are searching ruined buildings in the southern Philippines to ensure that no one is still trapped a day after the strongest earthquake to hit the country in a half century. The earthquake killed at least 37 people and has displaced more than 20,000. Democrat Rob Sand has chosen Crawford County Supervisor Dave Mulbauer as his running mate in the race for governor. Mulbauer is a farmer who raises cattle near the town of Manila in western Iowa. He said in a statement that the Democratic campaign with Sand will be about public service, not politics. Republican nominee Zach Lane is expected to announce his running mate soon. The Palo City Council is delaying its next step for a proposed data center rules. The council approved the first of three required readings of an ordinance last week, but council members want more time to consider the proposal. The ordinance would create a new zoning district for data centers inside city limits. Google approached the city earlier this year about potentially annexing land it intended to use for a data center. And sports, Victor Wembanyama had 32 points, 8 rebounds, and 6 assists last night to carry the San Antonio Spurs to a 115-111 win over the New York Knicks. The Knicks still lead the NBA final series 2-1. The Spurs handed the Knicks their first loss in 46 days. Caitlin Clark's three-pointer with 1.2 seconds remaining last night gave the Indiana Fever a 78-72 win over the Washington Mystics. Clark finished with 19 points and 5 assists. In Major League Baseball, the Brewers beat the A's 15-14. Midwest League teams had the night off. The Colonels are on the road at Lansing tonight. 88.3 weather, mostly sunny today with a high of 88. Tonight, partly cloudy with a chance of showers and thunderstorms, an overnight low of 72. Tomorrow, mostly sunny, a chance of showers and thunderstorms with a high around 90. Thursday, partly sunny, a chance of more showers and thunderstorms with a high of 84. Right now, 68 degrees with partly cloudy skies. I'm George Dorman on 88.3 KCCK.

0: Your Jazz Oasis in High Definition, Iowa's Jazz Station, 88.3 KCCK. That's the Paul Silberglight Trio out of Milwaukee. From The Stillness of July, their brand new release out for Caligram Records, that Paul Silberglight original, How Shallow the Duck Pond, with Clay Schaub on the bass and drummer Devin Drobka in that trio. Stacey Kent ahead of that, title track from her new release, A Time for Love, Johnny Mandel, Paul Webster composition there. She's backed up by Art Hirahara on the keyboards on this new release. Also Jim Tomlinson doing the sax work there. Jack DeJohnette's special edition started us off with one of Jack's tunes, Brown, Warm, and Wintry from Audio Visualscapes from back in 1988. Joined there by Lonnie Plaxico on the bass, Greg Osby on sax, Gary Thomas also on reeds, and Mick Goodrick doing the guitar work there. Mr. Goodrick, born on the state back in 1945, living to the age of 77. 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I have some work from guitarist Jocelyn Gould on her 40th birthday in the company of Michael Deese coming up. First off, some news with George Dorman.
1: Bob, the ceasefire between Israel and Iran appears to be holding despite new military strikes Monday, but both nations are warning each other that they could launch retaliatory attacks if provoked. At least 100 people have died from Ebola less than a month after authorities declared an outbreak of the disease in eastern Congo, attacks on health workers from angry residents, skepticism among some locals, and armed conflict in hotspots continue to challenge efforts to stop the spread. The response is also challenged because the virus has no approved vaccine or treatment. Three more cases of the New World screwworm have been confirmed in the U.S. The pest could potentially devastate the nation's cattle industry. Before it was eradicated in the U.S. in the 1960s, the pest that eats live flesh instead of dead material was an annual warm weather scourge of cattle ranchers. Iowa farmers have virtually completed planting this year's crops, according to the weekly report from the U.S. Department of Agriculture. Corn planting is 98% complete, while soybean planting is 97% complete. 92% of the corn has emerged 1 percentage point ahead of last year and is rated 84% good to excellent. Soybean emergence has reached 86%, 1% behind last year, and is 80% good to excellent. The price of a gallon of gas in Iowa is down 12 cents in the past week and now averages $3.81 per gallon, according to Gas Buddy. That's 43 cents lower than a month ago, but 90 cents higher than a year ago. According to Gas Buddy, the most expensive price in Iowa as of Sunday was $5.11 per gallon. The average price in Cedar Rapids as of Sunday was $3.76, down 18 cents from the week before. It was $3.83 in Iowa City, down 17 cents from the week before. 88.3 weather, mostly sunny today. A chance of showers and thunderstorms tonight and tomorrow. Today's high 88, tonight's low 72, tomorrow's high 90. Right now, 68 degrees with partly cloudy skies. I'm George Dorman on 88.3 KCCK.

0: 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As trombonist Michael Deese, going back to his release Nevermore Here from back in 2019. That was an Eric Alexander tune called Frenzy, with Steve Wilson on the woodwinds, Rini Brosnan on the piano, Gerald Cannon on the bass, Lewis Nash on the drums. Special guests on that one include Randy Brecker on the trumpet and Jocelyn Gould doing the guitar work on that one. The Winnipeg, Manitoba native is turning 40 years old today. You may have remembered Jocelyn just several years ago at the Iowa City Jazz Festival. She's a Juno Award-winning artist, a graduate of the University of Manitoba, studied at Michigan State University as well, getting her master's there. Working with Randy Napoleon, she's reported performed alongside many notable musicians, Freddie Cole, Jody Prosnick, Allison Au, Will Boness, all those great Canadians up there. The work of Jocelyn Gould on her 40th birthday today. Speaking of the Jazz Festival, KCCK, supported by Summer of the Arts, presenting the Iowa City Jazz Festival Friday, July 3rd through Sunday the 5th. 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
0: 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Well, today is the birthday of the pianist, composer, bandleader Kenny Barron, turning 83 years old today. Highly respectable, immensely influential pianist. He, a sophisticated improviser, composer, bandleader, educator, emerged during the hard bop era, established himself early on as an in-demand sideman, working alongside his brother, saxophonist Bill Barron, as well as with such titans as Dizzy Gillespie, James Moody, Freddie Hubbard, Booker Irvin, many others. Blessed with fluid technique and a nuanced sense for chord phrasings, he is at home, both in swinging straight-ahead dates and more forward-thinking settings. Since the 70s, he's also dedicated himself to passing along his knowledge, working as an instructor at the university level. Although often thought as a journeyman, he is a virtuoso performer with many well-regarded albums, including one from 1973. We're going to hear something from Sunset to Dawn from Kenny Barron on his birthday next.
2: Onshore wind energy projects are essentially at a standstill throughout the U.S. I'm George Dorman with Clean Up Your Act. Approvals for more than 165 projects are stalled largely because of President Trump's energy agenda that favors conventional energy, including agreements with two energy companies to end their offshore wind development and invest instead in traditional energy projects. David Carroll is board chairman of the American Clean Power Association. He says the stalled projects could produce roughly 34 gigawatts of electricity.
3: That's about 15 million U.S. homes. That's at a time when we're talking about data centers, we're talking about bringing back manufacturing into the U.S., and so you have an unprecedented load growth here in the U.S. You'd have to go back to the post-World War II era to see that load growth. And then on top of that, the affordability crisis. And so we should be doing everything as a country, as a society, to move energy projects forward. The grids that have biggest diversity of

0: All That Jazz from Kirkwood Community College, 88.3 KCCK. That's that new one from Gabriel Espinosa, the Brazilian Project, our featured album for this month of June. The arrangements done by Rafael Roca and Bruno Santos, a project he's had in mind for years to do with this Brazilian ensemble recorded in Rio. That was a piece he wrote called Mi Janara, saying it's a typical dance in his homeland of Yucatan, Mexico. The arrangement there done by Rafael Roca for Gabriel Espinosa and the Brazilian Project. Will be appearing at the Iowa City Jazz Festival, by the way, on July the 3rd. It was Karen Allison right before that from her release Ajourté from back in 1995, a version there of Cole Porter's Night and Day. Today, the birthday of Cole Albert Porter, born in 1891 on this date. He began to achieve success in the 20s and the 30s when he was one of the major songwriters for the Broadway musical stage. Unlike many successful Broadway composers, Porter also wrote the lyrics as well as the music for his songs. After a serious horseback riding accident in 1937, he was left disabled and in constant pain, but he continued to work. He shows that the early 40s, though, didn't contain the lasting hits of his best work in the 20s and 30s, but in 1948, he made a triumphant comeback with his most successful musical, Kiss Me, Kate, which won the first Tony Award for Best Musical. One of his classic tunes there, Night and Day, as performed by Karen Allison. Kenny Barron at the start on his 83rd birthday today from his 1973 release called Sunset to Dawn. We heard Kenny's piece there called Dolores Street SF with Bob Cranshaw on the bass, Freddie Waits on the drums, Richard Landrum and Warren Smith, the percussionist there for Kenny Barron on his birthday today. 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We've got the most recent work from trombonist Conrad Herwig with Eddie Palmieri coming up after news with George Dorman.
1: Thank you, Bob. President Trump says the U.S. is very close to having a strong deal concerning the war in Iran. Trump spoke to reporters late last night and expressed renewed optimism over negotiations with Tehran.
2: If we go and bomb, which we can do very easily if we want, and we spend another 2 or 3 weeks bombing, they'll have nothing left whatsoever, but you won't have the strait open for months. If we do the bombing, you know, a lot of people are going to be killed. Who wants to do that? I don't.
1: Trump said the U.S. naval blockade targeting Iranian ports and coastal areas to halt economic trade to and from Iran has been more effective than bombing. Trump said Iran's economy is suffering. The regional water authority that serves 1 in 5 Iowans has issued a lawn watering ban in the Des Moines area. It's the result of high nitrate levels in the rivers that provide water for the system. More from Iowa Public Radio's Rachel Kramer.
3: Amy Kaler is CEO of Des Moines Water Works, the largest contract operator for Central Iowa Water Works. She says customer demand on Saturday hit 91% of the capacity of the treatment plants.
4: So as water utilities, we can't control the nitrate levels in our sources. The nitrate levels are even higher upstream. But the one thing that we can manage right now in the moment is demand.
3: Lawn watering, which consumes around 40% of the system's drinking water supply during the summer, is banned under the Stage 3 water warning. Kaler says the Fluor Drive nitrate removal facility has run for nearly 150 days this year. The record is 177 days in 2015. I'm Rachel Kramer, IPR News.
1: Governor Reynolds signed an executive order Monday creating the Iowa Office of Outdoor Recreation. It's an extension of the Iowa Economic Development Authority's tourism office, but doesn't have any dedicated funding. Debbie Durham, director of the Economic Development Authority, says outdoor recreation enhances quality of life and supports businesses and is increasingly part of what makes a community competitive. Durham says the new office will help grow and sustain outdoor recreation resources and will collect more information about their impact.
5: This office doesn't start the conversation. That's already happening all across our state. What it does is bring those efforts together, build momentum, and help more communities realize what's possible.
1: According to the Outdoor Recreation Roundtable, Iowa is the 25th state to establish an outdoor recreation office. The Advisory Council for the University of Iowa's Center for Intellectual Freedom met Monday to discuss a new state law that requires students in the state university system to take two civics classes to graduate. It puts the center in charge of administering those courses at the University of Iowa. Advisory Council Chairman Christine Hensley says the center will have to rapidly expand.
6: You're looking at, you know, potentially 6,000 students. And that's going to require a significant amount of faculty that be hired, and the faculty are going to have to be hired before the courses start in the fall of 28.
1: The center offered its first classes this spring, but only 19 students enrolled. It was created in 2025 to balance out what GOP lawmakers say is a liberal bias in higher education. Unity Point nurses marched across downtown Des Moines Monday to call attention to the months-long delay in getting the results of their vote to unionize. Nurses voted in December but have been waiting for the National Labor Relations Board to review 251 ballots that were challenged. Nurses say Unity Point has filed baseless objections to delay the process. Yvette Vongen is a nurse at Unity Point's Methodist Hospital.
7: It's my understanding they're spending thousands and thousands of dollars to pay lawyers to continue to delay the certification that we voted for, so it's just extremely frustrating.
1: In a statement, a Unity Point spokesperson said it filed objections over concerns about irregularities in the way the election was conducted. In sports, the Spurs beat the Knicks 115-111 last night at Madison Square Garden. Victor Wembanyama had led the way with 32 points, 8 rebounds, and 6 assists. The Knicks still lead the NBA Finals 2-1. Game 4 is tomorrow night in New York. In Major League Baseball Monday, the Brewers beat the A's 15-14. No games in the Midwest League Monday. The Colonels play at Lansing tonight. 88.3 weather, mostly sunny today with a high of 88. Tonight, partly cloudy, a chance of showers and thunderstorms with an overnight low of 72. Tomorrow, mostly sunny, showers and thunderstorms possible with a high around 90. Thursday, partly sunny, a chance of more showers and thunderstorms with a high of 84. Right now, partly cloudy skies and 69 degrees. I'm George Dorman on 88.3 KCCK.

50 years of all that jazz from Kirkwood Community College, 88.3 KCCK, Cedar Rapids and Iowa City, streaming worldwide on the KCCK mobile app and at kcck.org. That's Conrad Herwig there on the trombone with Eddie Palmieri on the piano and Lucas Curtis on the bass. This is our featured album for September of last year, Reflections Facing South, as Mr. Palmieri was making one of his final recorded sessions before passing away. That was one of Conrad's originals, El Guerrero Solitario. Well, checking with Ray Oviedo from his new disc coming up. We've got Chris Potter, really nice new release from him, focusing on the life of great abolitionist John Brown. That's coming up later on in the hour. We start the hour with work from Sonny Stitt, who was doing some recording on this date back in 1982. This was from the Last Stitt Sessions, Volume 2. Sonny would pass away about a month and a half after this recording was made of cancer. Here he's joined by Bill Hardman on the trumpet. You got Walter Davis on piano, George DeVivier on the bass again here, and Jimmy Cobb, the drummer, the great tenor man Sonny Stitt, here with his version of Ray Henderson's standard Bye Bye Blackbird on KCCK.

heavenly tune that went to the devil because the jazz bands. They started picking it, then put a trick in it, a jazzy kick in it,

0: Your Jazz Oasis in High Definition. Iowa Jazz Station, 88.3 KCCK. That's guitarist Ray Oviedo from Slight Accent, the newest he has out for his Rhythmus record label out of the Bay Area out in San Francisco. Nice take on the standard there, Slow Hot Wind, featuring the great Toots Thielemans on the harmonica. David K. Matthews also doing the piano work on that one for Ray. Ella Fitzgerald with Chick Webb and his orchestra before that. One of three tunes they recorded on the state back in 1938. That was a version of Irving Berlin's Pack Up Your Sins and Go to the Devil for Chick Webb and Ella Fitzgerald. That's from the early years, part one, covering the years 1935 through 1938. Sunny State at the start from the Last Stitt Sessions, volume two, recorded on the state back in 1982. Great version there of Bye Bye Blackbird. 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When you do, remember that an estate gift to KCCK keeps jazz alive for the next generation. 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And thanks for ensuring the future of Iowa's Jazz Station. Got the recent work from guitarist James Zito coming up next after news with George Dorman.
1: Bob, a U.S. Army helicopter crashed near the Strait of Hormuz Monday. President Trump says the two crew members were not injured. The New York Times first reported that the Apache attack helicopter had gone down in unclear circumstances. Voters across Maine, Nevada, South Carolina, and North Dakota head to the polls today for another day of primary elections. President Trump's clout within the Republican Party will be tested in South Carolina and Nevada, where he's endorsed his favored candidates. Rescuers are searching ruined buildings in the southern Philippines to ensure that no one is still trapped a day after the strongest earthquake to hit the country in a half century. The quake killed at least 37 people and has displaced more than 20,000. The Cedar Rapids Fire Department says one person is dead following a residential fire early this morning. Firefighters responded to the 2600 block of Fruitland Boulevard Southwest and found a home with widespread fire. One person escaped the home and was taken to a local hospital. Firefighters located an adult female dead inside. A cat and a dog also died in the fire. The Palo City Council is delaying the next step for proposed data center rules. The council approved the first of three required readings of an ordinance last week, but council members want more time to consider the proposal. The ordinance would create a new zoning district for data centers inside city limits. Google approached the city earlier this year about potentially annexing land it intended to use for a data center. In sports, in the NBA Finals last night, the Spurs beat the Knicks 115-111. The Knicks still lead the series 2-1. In Major League Baseball, the Brewers outslugged the A's 15-14. In Minor League Baseball, the Colonels were idle. They play at Lansing tonight. 88.3 weather, mostly sunny today. A chance of showers and thunderstorms tonight and tomorrow. A high today of 88, a low tonight of 72, a high tomorrow around 90. Right now, 71 degrees with partly cloudy skies. I'm George Dorman on 88.3 KCCK.

Farnsworth on the drums, Luther Allison on the piano among the players there with guitarist and composer James Zito. Speaking of the Jazz Festival, superstar bassist and composer Christian McBride brought his new John to the Iowa City Jazz Festival back in 2023. The eight-time Grammy winner and his all-star lineup mesmerized the crowd with their fusion of straight-ahead jazz, rock, soul, and even some classical music. That's our Wednesday night special, tomorrow night at 6 here on Jazz 88.3 KCCK. Here's more work. Mick Goodrick now, the guitarist on his birthday today. Mick was born in, 1945 on this date, lived to the age of 77. Here with the Gary Burton Quintet from Dream So Real, doing the music of Carla Bley on this session. It's Mick Goodrick on the guitar, Pat Metheny on the electric 12-string guitar, Steve Swallow on the bass, Bob Moses on the drums, here with Gary's arrangement of Carla Bley's Vox Humana on KCCK.

It's a song that back when the Chiefs were losing a long time ago, the Kansas City Chiefs, you might have heard of them. I know they're a football team and all that. Probably heard of them. But anyway, back when they were losing, I would go and sing the Star Spangled Banner. And they heard this song and they said, you know, we should play that song at the games. It'll help us win. But you never heard of it because, you know what? It didn't help them win. But anyway, that's another story.

0: How about Stewart on the piano? Stewart L. Stewart. Luther Hughes at the bass.
1: All That Jazz from Kirkwood Community College, 88.3 KCCK. Drummer, vocalist David Bassey and his trio there recorded live at Kulex Woodshed in North Hollywood for their latest release, The War Within. David mentioning the Kansas City Chiefs there. He's based down in Kansas City, but for this release, recorded out of town, obviously, there with a version of Mike Mulvoyne's Strike When Your Iron Is Hot. And Gary Burton and his quintet with Vox Humana before that, playing the music of Carla Bley on the 1976 release Dream So Real. Guitarist Mick Goodrick, part of that band. He was born on this date back in 1945, living to the age of 77. It's easier than ever to enjoy Iowa's Jazz Station wherever you are. 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Got the newest work from saxophonist Chris Potter and his band on the way next. At 7:50, it's news time with George Dorman.
2: Thank you, Bob. President Trump says Iran wants a deal to end the war. Speaking with reporters last night at John F. Kennedy International Airport in New York, Trump expressed renewed optimism over negotiations with Iran. He said he didn't want to resort to more bombing.
3: If we do the bombing, you know, a lot of people are going to be killed. Who wants to do that? I don't. And we'll have a signed document that's actually stronger than doing the bombing. What has proven to be a very powerful thing is the blockade. The blockades turn out to be much stronger than bombing.
2: Mediators, led predominantly by Pakistan, have been trying for weeks to get a deal across the line, but both Iran and the U.S. have taken hardline positions. Central Iowa Water Works has issued a Stage 3 water warning. Lawn watering in the Des Moines area is now prohibited, except for newly installed sod or seed placed during the current growing season. The Water Works says the ban is necessary to preserve the region's drinking water supply, as nitrate levels in its source waters remain high. Tammy Madsen is the Regional Water Authority's executive director. She says lawn watering consumes around 40% of the system's drinking water supply during the summer.
4: It's a very large portion, which is why asking for a reduction in lawn watering is the biggest single use that we can ask for a reduction of that can make the biggest impact the most quickly to make sure that we can continue to produce safe drinking water for our communities.
2: Madsen says drinking water continues to meet all state and federal standards. Central Iowa Water Works serves roughly 600,000 customers, or 1 in 5 Iowans. The lawn watering ban goes into effect immediately. Temporary tax discounts for new developments in Des Moines could soon be restricted. The city is discussing changes to its tax abatement program. Iowa Public Radio's Isabella Liu reports.
5: Staffers say the city's budget would be harmed by continuing the tax discount program under the new property tax law. The law caps local general revenue growth at 2%, but makes exceptions for new construction. But new developments in Des Moines wouldn't fall under that exception once their abatements end. Cody Christensen is a director of development services for the city of Des Moines. He says ending the program is the only fiscally responsible option.
6: That mathematical logic that we've applied, where we can defer today's taxable value for the greater return later down the road, that greater return has been removed from the equation.
5: Pleasant Hill and the eastern part of the Des Moines Metro is planning to halt new applications for their tax exemption program as soon as this Friday. I'm Isabella Liu, IPR News.
2: Iowa has a new state office focused on outdoor recreation. Governor Reynolds signed an executive order Monday creating the office. IPR's Katerina Sestarik has that story.
7: Reynolds signed the order at Lake Aquabie State Park near Indianola. She says outdoor recreation has added nearly $6 billion to Iowa's GDP each year. Reynolds says the Iowa Office of Outdoor Recreation will help coordinate and strengthen efforts to grow Iowa's outdoor economy.
8: Most importantly, this office reflects a simple belief. Iowa should be a destination, not only for business and opportunity, but also for adventure, exploration, and recreation. And as we continue building a stronger Iowa, we'll invest in the things that make our state special.
7: The new office is an extension of the Iowa Economic Development Authority's Tourism Office. It'll be started without dedicated funding. According to the Outdoor Recreation Roundtable, Iowa is the 25th state to establish an outdoor recreation office. I'm Katerina Sestarik, IPR News.
2: Unity Point nurses marched across downtown Des Moines Monday as they continue to wait for the results of their vote in December to unionize. rise. The nurses marched from the Iowa Capitol to Unity Point's Methodist Hospital downtown. They claim Unity Point is delaying the results by filing objections with the National Labor Relations Board. Alex Wilkin, a nurse at Methodist Hospital, calls the objections baseless.
9: Basically, we won. They think it's unfair. They're trying to delay it, and they can because there's loopholes that allow them to do this.
2: A Unity Point spokesperson said objections were filed over concerns about irregularities and a possible discriminatory manner in which the election was conducted. The Labor Board is ruling on 251 ballots that were challenged. In sports, Victor Wembanyama had 32 points, 8 rebounds, and 6 assists last night to carry the San Antonio Spurs to a 115-111 win over the New York Knicks. The Knicks still lead the NBA Finals 2-1. Caitlin Clark's three-pointer with 1.2 seconds remaining last night gave the Indiana Fever a 78-76 win over the Washington Mystics. Clark finished with 19 points and 5 assists. In Major League Baseball, the Brewers beat the A's 15-14. Midwest League teams had the night off. The Colonels are on the road at Lansing tonight. 88.3 weather, mostly sunny today with a high of 88. Tonight, partly cloudy with a chance of showers and thunderstorms, an overnight low of 72. Tomorrow, mostly sunny with a chance of showers and thunderstorms, a high around 90. Thursday, partly sunny, a chance of showers and thunderstorms with a high of 84. Right now, 72 degrees with partly cloudy skies. I'm George Dorman on 88.3 KCCK.

50 years of all that jazz from Kirkwood Community College, 883 KCCK, Cedar Rapids and Iowa City, with additional service to Johnson County on translator K295 AC Iowa City at 106.9 FM. That is the newest from Chris Potter, Alive with Ghosts Today, music inspired by the abolitionist John Brown. This featuring Chris, of course, on the reeds, had Bill Frisell on the guitar, Bernice Travis on the bass, Nate Smith the drummer, Rain Moore on the clarinet, and Sarah Caswell on the violin. That tune called This Earth Would Have No Charms for Me, which is a phrase most famously coming from a heartbreaking 1859 letter written by Harriet Newby to her enslaved husband, pleading with him to buy her quickly before she was sold away. Again, Chris Potter from that new CD of his on Edition Records. Here's a look at the KCCK concert calendar. We've got our next activity tomorrow evening. It's Jazz on the House at No Chain Des Moines at 7 o'clock tomorrow night. Levi Temple will be performing. On Thursday evening, the Ballyhoo Boys at 5:30 at Central Park in Washington. Also at 5:30, Dandelion Stompers will travel to Maquoketa, playing Glovik Community Park there. Jazz on the House Thursday night with Napoleon Douglas at 7 o'clock at Noche in Des Moines. Blake Shaw's Biggest Band will be in Des Moines as well. Twisted Vine Brewery Thursday evening at 7. And Stacy Webster and the Ramblers doing some blues at O'Malley's Thursday night in Cedar Rapids at 7 as well. KCCK's concert calendar lists jazz and blues events in Iowa as well as major Midwest cities. When you're in the mood for live music around town or on the road, you can visit the concert calendar, which is under the events tab at kcck.org. Got the new one from Ben Wolf coming up this hour. Also, Dave Douglas, the trumpeter, with a fine new disc out, which we'll hear from in just a bit as well. Today, the birthday of drummer Carl Latham, turning 65 years old today. He's had a career that spans the globe, performing, recording, and producing with Grammy Award-winning artists, Rock and Roll Hall of Fame members, multitude of internationally acclaimed musicians. Performed with everybody from Claudio Arditi and Clark Terry, Slide Hampton, Freddie Hendrix, to Mark Gross and Eric Alexander, John Faddis, Cyrus Chestnut. He's a co-leader of the Big Funk with Don Braden, and also the Welt Jazz Award nominated to group Constellations as among his credits. Here's Carl Latham with bassist Mark Egan. And John Hart is the guitarist on this one, along with Carl Latham on the drums, from their get-together called Unit 1 from back in 2013. They're doing here a version of Sonny Rollins' St. Thomas on KCCK.

0: 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Iowa's Jazz Station, 88.3 KCCK. There's bassist Ben Wolf from a new CD called Anytime After Now. It's on Bespoke Jazz Resident Arts Records, and that is one of his originals called Always Four. That featured the nice work on the drums there of Aaron Kimmel, also Joel Ross on the vibes, and Sullivan Fortner on the piano. Chris Lewis also plays some tenor sax on that release for Ben Wolf. Javon Jackson with Nicole Zoraitis before that from Javon's new CD. Jackson plays Dylan there with a nice version of Bob Dylan's Forever Young, that new release out for Palmetto Records for Javon. And we have Mark Egan, Carl Latham, and John Hart at the Star doing a great version of Sonny Rollins' St. Thomas. This the 65th birthday today of drummer John Latham.
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0: I have some of the latest from vibraphonist Ben Galise on the way in a few minutes. First off, some news with George Dorman.
2: Bob, a U.S. Army helicopter crashed near the Strait of Hormuz Monday, but President Trump says the two crew members aboard were not injured in the incident near the strategic waterway that Iran has effectively closed during the war. What caused the crash remains unclear. President Trump has officially nominated Todd Blanche, the acting attorney general, to take over the job for good, sending the nomination to the Senate. He would replace Pam Bondi, who was fired in April. Blanche used to be one of President Trump's personal defense lawyers. Senators are expected to ask him about Trump's $1.8 billion anti-weaponization fund. There are three more cases of the New World screwworm have been confirmed in the U.S. The pest could potentially devastate the nation's cattle industry. Before it was eradicated in the U.S. in the 1960s, the pest that eats live flesh instead of dead material was an annual warm weather scourge of cattle ranchers. The Cedar Rapids Fire Department says one person is dead following a residential fire early this morning. Firefighters responded to the 2600 block of Fruitland Boulevard Southwest and found a home with widespread fire. One person escaped the home and was taken to a local hospital. Firefighters located an adult female dead inside. A cat and a dog also died in the fire. Iowa farmers have virtually completed planting this year's crops. According to the weekly crop report from the U.S. Department of Agriculture. Corn planting is 98% complete, while soybean planting is 97% complete. 92% of the corn has emerged, 1 percentage point ahead of last year, and is rated 84% good to excellent. Soybean emergence has reached 86%, 1% behind last year, and is 80% good to excellent. In sports, in the NBA Finals last night, the Spurs beat the Knicks 115-111. The Knicks still lead the series 2-1. In Major League Baseball, the Brewers beat the A's 15-14. Midwest League teams had the night off. The Colonels are on the road at Lansing tonight. 88.3 weather, mostly sunny today, a high of 88, a chance of showers and thunderstorms tonight and tomorrow, a low tonight of 72, a high tomorrow around 90. Right now, 74 degrees with partly cloudy skies. I'm George Dorman on 88.3 KCCK.

0: With the news, blues, and all that jazz, this is 88.3 KCCK, also at 106.9 FM in Iowa City, Coralville, and North Liberty. That's more work from pianist Kenny Barron on his 83rd birthday today. They're working with Dizzy Gillespie, whom he hooked up with back in 1963. It's been about 2 or 3 years working with Dizzy. That's actually a piece from a thing called Jumbo Caribe, recorded in New York back in 1964, Dizzy's tune there, And Then She Stopped. James Moody featured on the flute on that one. It was Chris White on the bass, Rudy Collins on drums, Kansas Fields also on percussion, with Dizzy Gillespie and Kenny Barron on Kenny's birthday today. Started off that set with Ben Galise from Pivot Point, his recent release for Positone Records, his tune there called Haymaker. And John Davis on the piano, Boris Kozlov on the bass, Rudy Royston on the drums, and Willie Morris on sax there for vibraphonist Ben Galise. Going to turn to one next from the late, great Clifford Brown, who was doing some recording on this date early in his career back in 1953. This is from a release called Memorial Album, put out after his passing. His early passing, I think he passed away in 1955. He was in his 20s at the time. Clifford Brown with Lou Donaldson, Elmo Hope, Percy Heath, and Philly Joe Jones from this date in jazz history up next.
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0: All That Jazz from Kirkwood Community College, 88.3 KCCK. That is the newest from Dave Douglas, a release entitled Transcend. In fact, that's the title track from that release. This is, as Dave mentions in the liner notes, an observance of Duke Ellington's sacred concerts. They actually performs three of Duke Ellington's tunes, but that original by Dave. And the title track from Transcend with his Gifts Quintet, Rafiq Bhatia on the guitar, Ian Chang on the drums, James Brandon Lewis on the reeds, and Tomika Reed on the cello with Dave Douglas. Frank Sinatra with Count Basie and the orchestra before that. It Might As Well Be Swing, classic release from Reprise Records, which they began recording on this date back in 1964, the first of 4 days of recording sessions for this one. Quincy Jones doing the arrangement there of Frank Lesser's I Believe in You. And we had Clifford Brown get us into that set. Brownie Speaks, recorded on this date back in 1953. Taken from the Memorial album, recorded on the state in part, working with Lou Donaldson on alto, Philly Joe Jones on the drums, Percy Heath on the bass, and Elmo Hope on the piano. KCCK is supported by Little Village, Iowa's independent news, arts, and culture magazine, distributed monthly at over 800 pickup locations throughout the state since 2001. 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Every month, KCCK calls your attention to a new release we think is especially noteworthy. The KCCK featured album for June is The Brazilian Project by Gabriel Espinosa. Now retired after a long stint as director of jazz studies at Central College in Pella, Mr. Espinosa realizes a dream he's had of having his compositions recorded by a small big band made up entirely of Brazilian musicians. Recorded in Rio de Janeiro with scintillating arrangements by trombonist Rafael Roca and flugelhornist Bruno Santos, the disc stands as a joyful cross-cultural collaboration that honors tradition while speaking in a fresh contemporary voice. Brazilian Project by Gabriel Espinosa on Origin Records is our featured album for June, and Gabriel will have that project at the Iowa City Jazz Festival on July the 3rd. Going to feature some work from the bassist Alexander Claffey on his birthday coming up in the company of Randy Brecker at 8:50. Time for more news with George Dorman.
1: Thank you, Bob. Lebanese state media say the Israeli military has attacked the ancient coastal city of Tyre and that one person has been killed. Israel is warning that it could attack the Christian quarter of Tyre. The historic section has been the last remaining refuge for more than 15,000 people. Israel says it's targeting the militant Hezbollah group. Voters in four states head to the polls today to choose the candidates who will compete in November's midterm elections. In Maine, incumbent Republican Senator Susan Collins is seeking another term. Graham Plattner is expected to win the Democratic nomination, despite growing scrutiny over allegations about his past treatment of women and a recent extramarital sexting scandal. A flesh-eating parasite that once wreaked havoc on cattle in the U.S. has resurfaced after decades. The notorious screwworm has been detected on a handful of Texas farms and now in a dog in New Mexico. Experts say its return will likely keep beef prices elevated for shoppers. A Cedar Rapids woman and two pets were killed in a house fire early this morning. Cedar Rapids firefighters responded to the fire in the 2600 block of Fruitland Boulevard Southwest just before 5 a.m. They found widespread fire showing from the home. One person escaped the home and was taken to a local hospital with potentially serious injuries. Firefighters found a woman, a dog, and a cat dead inside. The Regional Water Authority that serves 1 in 5 Iowans has issued a lawn watering ban in the Des Moines area because of high nitrate levels in the rivers that provide water for the system. Amy Kaler is CEO of Des Moines Water Works, the largest contract operator for Central Iowa Water Works. She says customer demand Saturday hit 91% of the capacity of the system's treatment plants.
2: So as water utilities, we can't control the nitrate levels in our sources. The nitrate levels are even higher upstream. But the one thing that we can manage right now in the moment is demand.
1: Lawn watering consumes around 40% of the system's drinking water supply. Kaler says the nitrate removal facility in Des Moines has run for nearly 150 days this year. The record is 177 days in 2015. People who rely on Sioux City's homeless shelter say it's being unfairly targeted by one city council member. Iowa Public Radio's Sheila Brummer has more on a rally that took place Monday in support of that shelter.
3: About 100 people rallied in front of Sioux City City Hall in solidarity for the facility council member Rick Bertrand called a public nuisance. Executive Director Shayla Moore says that's not true.
4: Your presence here speaks today louder than any criticism ever could. It says that we believe in caring for one another. It says that we believe that every person has value.
3: The shelter helps on average up to 130 people per day. I'm Sheila Brummer, IPR News.
1: On Wall Street, the Dow is up 468 points at 51,253. The NASDAQ is up 274 points. The S&P 500 up 66 points. 88.3 weather, mostly sunny today with a high of 88. Tonight, partly cloudy with a chance of showers and thunderstorms, an overnight low of 72. Tomorrow, mostly sunny with a chance of showers and thunderstorms, a high around 90. Thursday, partly sunny, showers and thunderstorms possible with a high of 84. Right now, 75 degrees with partly sunny skies. The normal high today is 79, the record high 95 set in 1968. 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

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Randy Brecker and Ado Rabadi together. Brecker plays Rabadi, Sacred Bond, that release going back to 2019, and that was one called Bridges Blue, an original by Ado Rabadi, who was a saxophonist over there. Randy Brecker on the trumpet, of course, had Rodney Holmes on the drums, David Kakoski on the keyboards, Adam Rogers doing the guitar work there, and also Alexander Claffey doing the bass work for Randy Brecker and Ada Rabadi today, the 34th birthday of Mr. Claffey. Checking with Blue Moods, there is a salute to Miles Davis doing the music of Miles on their latest release. Also have Bobby Broom honoring his former boss, the late Sonny Rollins, on his latest release, which we'll get to in just a bit as well. Feature more work here from Kenny Barron on the pianist's 83rd birthday today. Here part of Barney Kessel's all-star band from Red Hot and Blues, a release from back in 1988. Bobby Hutcherson is on the vibes. Rufus Reed is the bassist. Ben Riley on the drums. Again, with Kenny Barron doing the piano work for Barney Kessel on his piece, Blues for Bird.

Your Jazz Oasis in High Definition, Iowa's Jazz Station 88.3 KCCK from the new CD Directions and Expressions. That's Blue Moods performing the music of Miles Davis. In this instance, one of Miles' tunes there, Agitation. Art Hirahara on the piano is Diego Rivera on sax, Boris Kozlov on the bass, Ben Galise again here on the vibes, and Vinny Saparazza on the drums for Blue Moods. That was work from Carmen McRae right before that. Carmen for Cool Ones, I think she recorded back in 1958, there with Fred Katz's arrangement of Cole Porter's I Get a Kick Out of You. The great songwriter Cole Porter was born on this date back in 1891, lived to the age of 73. And Barney Kessel at the start with Blues for Bird from his release Red Hot and Blues, as we focus some more attention on the piano work of Kenny Barron on his 83rd birthday today. 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Mostly sunny day ahead with highs in the upper 80s, going to be on the humid side as well. We'll see partly cloudy skies tonight, maybe some showers and storms, the low 72, I should say. Mostly sunny tomorrow, although there is a continued chance of some rain and storms, getting around 90 for the high. And then for Thursday, again, some rain and thunderstorms are possible with a high of 84. 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Here's one from Milt Jackson with the Clayton Hamilton Jazz Orchestra, recorded on this date back in 1999, the first of 2 days of recording sessions. The release called Explosive. And it's actually, they were, I think, performing at the Jazz Bakery in Los Angeles around the same time that they were recording this disc. They were kind of working out some things on these arrangements done by John Clayton, and this is his arrangement of an old Benny Golson tune to feature the solo work of Oscar Bashir on the trumpet. Take here on Along Came Betty on KCCK.

0: 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More work this morning from guitarist Jocelyn Gould, based up in Manitoba in Canada, from her 2024 release Portrait of Right Now, a nice original there called Can I Tell You a Secret, with Will Benes on the piano, Jay Beckstead Cran on the bass, and Curtis Noasad on the drums for Ms. Gould on her 40th birthday today. And Milt Jackson with the Clayton Hamilton Jazz Orchestra got us into that set with a nice version of Along Came Betty, recorded on the state back in 1999. 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
0: This week, Craig will present special selections from keyboardist Joe Zabinul's releases. After his stint with Weather Report, we'll hear choice cuts as My People, Faces and Places, Dialects, Stories of the Danube, Brown Street, and others. On the Jazz Corner of the World with Craig Kessler, Saturday at noon and Monday night at 6 on Jazz 88.3 KCCK. Highlighting more work from Kenny Barron now, the keyboardist on his 83rd birthday today. Here for George Benson from the 1974 release Bad Benson, a band that also included Phil Upchurch, Ron Carter, Steve Gadd, and others. Here their version of Paul Desmond's Take 5 on KCCK.

All that jazz from Kirkwood Community College, 88.3 KCCK. That's Chicago guitarist Bobby Broom saluting his former boss and the late, great Sonny Rollins on his new release, Notes of Thanks. There with the version of Sonny Rollins' Pent Up House. Working with Kobe Watkins on the drums and bassist Dennis Carroll in that trio, Bobby Broom. And Catherine Russell before that, her new release, Live at Jazz at Lincoln Center, recorded live in the Pell Room of Lincoln Center. This goes back to 2024, March of that year, and a version there of Long About Midnight. And we started off George Benson doing a version of Take Five on his Bad Benson release of 1974, featuring some more work there from keyboardist Kenny Barron, who is turning 83 years old today. It's easier than ever to enjoy iOS Jazz Station on the go. Our mobile apps push both Apple CarPlay and Android Auto, which puts iOS Jazz Station front and center on your dashboard for the easiest in-car listening experience. 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Get Hollis in here next with your jazz into the midday hours. We'll get to your culture crawl on the way at 10:30, and then we'll get to Jazz Masters at noon, of course, with Hollis, as we always do. Taking me out today, a little more of the music of Cole Porter on this, the day the great composer and songwriter born in 1891, I should say, living to the age of 73. Hear the Johnny Varro Swing 7 performing one of his tunes. From their release, Afterglow, from 1998 for Arbor's Jazz, Johnny Varro, the leader, arranger, pianist, Tommy Newsom's on tenor sax, Ken Poplawski on alto and clarinet, you got Dan Barrett on trombone, Randy Santke on the trumpet, and the rhythm section of Frank Tate and Joe Ascione, with Johnny Varro's arrangement of Cole Porter's In the Still of the Night on KCCK.

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This is Duke Jordan standard arranged by John Fetchuk, trombonist and arranger. Jordu, from the Circle 9 release, Joe Syrian Motor City Jazz Octet, A Blue Time. Drummer Joe Syrian, leader of the group, joining them. We got Adam Birnbaum at the piano. Paul Bollenbach on the guitar, just had his, I think his birthday's coming up. Also on the bass, Lauren Cohen. Joined there, well, we've got Nick Marchione on trumpet, Doug Beavers on trombone. Good morning, I'm Hollis Monroe. Happy Tuesday, everybody. So glad you could be here. Hope you're having a wonderful week so far. New music from Chris Hazelton out of Canada. Chris Hazelton in rotation, the latest. Also, we'll be hearing from Lisa Hilton, a brand new one from Arturo Sandoval, a culture crawl with Mr. Dennis Green, and we're going to kick things off with one from Artemis, our headliners for the Iowa City Jazz Festival this year. This comes to us from their self-titled release. It was our featured album for October of 2020. Featuring Reedy Rosnes on the piano, Annette Cohen on clarinet, Melissa Aldana tenor sax, Ingrid Jensen on trumpet, Norika Ueda on the bass, Allison Miller on the drums. Piece written by Reedy Rosnes, going to kick off your morning with Big Top.

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Iowa's Jazz Station, 88.3 KCCK. Chris Hazelton with a solo release out of BC, Canada. The new album is called In Rotation, and from it, that's his piece, Paris of the Plains. Chris Hazelton, composer, and at the Hammond B3. Brett Jackson there on tenor sax, Peter Schlamm on the vibraphone, John Kizilamut on the drums. We began this morning with one from Artemis. Artemis featuring Rini Rosnes, Ingrid Jensen, Nicole Glover, Noriko Ueda, and Allison Miller taking the Strauss Community Stage, our headliners for the Iowa City Jazz Festival, 8 p.m., Saturday, July 4th. From their self-titled release, Artemis, we heard a piece written by the leader Rini Rosnes called Big Top. Rini Rosnes at the piano, Anat Cohen on clarinet, Melissa Aldana on tenor sax, Ingrid Jensen on trumpet, Noriko Ueda on the bass, Allison Miller on the drums. And in the middle, a brand new one from Judith Owen from her Twanky Records release for 2026, Suit Yourself. That's Why I Love My Baby. 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More great jazz headed your way in a moment. First, a quick look at the forecast. Mostly sunny and warm today with a high of 88 degrees. Tonight, partly cloudy, a chance of showers and thunderstorms, and an overnight low of 72. Tomorrow, mostly sunny and warmer with a chance of showers and thunderstorms, a high of around 90 degrees. Then Thursday, a chance of showers and thunderstorms and a high of 84. Friday, mostly sunny and a high of 82. And Saturday, mostly sunny skies to begin the weekend and a high of 84 degrees. The record high today? Well, we hit 95 on this date back in 1968. Normal average high is around 79 degrees. Currently, we have partly cloudy skies, 79 degrees outside our studios here on the Kirkwood Community College campus.

0: 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From her 2025 Ruby Slippers Productions release, the title cut from Lisa Hilton's new album, Extended Daydream. Lisa Hilton, pianist and composer, joined by J.D. Allen there on saxophone, Igmar Thomas on trumpet, Rudy Royston on the drums, Lucas Curtis on the bass. Superstar bassist and composer Christian McBride brought his new John to the Iowa City Jazz Festival in 2023. The 8-time Grammy winner and his all-star lineup mesmerized the crowd with their fusion of straight-ahead jazz, rock, soul, and even classical music. And that's our Wednesday night special, tomorrow evening at 6 on Jazz 88.3 KCCK.
1: Hi, it's KCCK's Culture Crawl. I'm Dennis Green, and my guest today is Dr. Evelyn Carter, author, social psychologist, actress, whose book is entitled Was That Racist? And you're going to be in Iowa to do a couple of events surrounding that. I should say off the top that you have an Iowa connection. Your family is from Cedar Rapids. Your mom, Ann Harris Carter, just started a new job at the African American Museum.
2: Yep, as the executive director. Very excited.
1: And your grandparents, Percy and Lilia Harris, who are legendary Cedar Rapids community leaders that I had a chance to spend some time with in their later years. So you live in California, but your Iowa connections are strong.
2: Yes, I love the Midwest.
1: Before we start talking specifically about the book, just tell me a little bit about your school and career journey and what led you into the field that you practice in.
2: Yeah, so the path that led me to this career actually began with plastic surgery. So I originally wanted to be a dentist. And then when I hit high school, I decided that I was going to become a plastic surgeon. And I went to undergrad and I was very much committed to this idea of being a plastic surgeon. In fact, my email address that I used for my applications was ERC, my initials, MD to be at AOL.com, sign of the times. And I was in the courses that were prerequisites for medical school, right? General chemistry, calculus, organic chemistry. And I was just like slothing my way through. Oh my goodness. And I basically, through the guidance of a very good college counselor, decided to change my major so that I could maintain the pre-med coursework, but get some relief from my schedule elsewhere. And they said, you seem to enjoy science. And so have you considered social sciences? And it was either psychology or sociology or anthropology. And intro to psychology happened to have an opening that upcoming quarter. And so I registered for that, realized that I should have been a psychologist all along, and fell in love with the idea that I could do research to understand the way that people's groups and identities influence the way that they saw the world around them. And so through that, I became a research assistant. I got involved in leading the studies that I had participated in as an undergraduate in that intro class, and basically realized that I wanted to get my PhD instead of my MD. And that really was what catapulted me on this path toward doing research on how people decide what counts as racial bias and how they have conversations about it, leading workshops for executives and managers and individual contributors who are trying to figure out how to create and sustain an inclusive culture at work. But yeah, a lot of it boiled down to the influence of a very good college counselor at Northwestern University.
1: It always comes down to a great teacher somewhere along the line, doesn't
2: it? Yes. And as I think back to my trajectory, it really is punctuated by these moments of having incredible mentors and faculty members and counselors who saw things in me that I didn't even understand at the time. And being able to say, I'm noticing that your eyes light up when you talk about this thing, or when you do this, or you are really good at connecting with people in this way. And them helping set the lily pad in front of me that would be the thing that got me to the next stage of my career. So yeah, this is part of the reason why mentorship is so important to me, because that ability to really see in someone the truest things about who they are and what excites them, and then help them bring that to fruition is something that I don't take lightly at all.
3: You obviously had great mentors who helped you along the way, but as a Black woman, you also encountered significant barriers,
2: yeah.
3: I'm certain, which had to have been a contributing
2: yeah.
3: factor into
2: yeah.
3: the into your career choice. So talk about
2: yeah.
3: that for just a little bit.
2: Yeah. So yes, I am a Black woman. And I was actually just did a LinkedIn post today talking about one of those experiences. So I love leading workshops. And I've done that for several years. And after I led one in particular, there was a faculty member who had attended and he came up to me and he was like, very laudatory. You're great. This is fantastic. You're such a good presenter. He said, I just can't help but feel like you'd be even more effective if you were an older white man. And I like,
3: oh no.
2: I have a mug that says, be careful or you will end up in my book. And he did not end up in this book, but there is a second one brewing and everybody has an opportunity to be a story in my book and he will end up there. But I think in his own twisted way, this was a Hispanic man who had seen some things and lived through some things. And I want to believe that he thought he was being helpful, right? That he was saying like, ugh, racism sucks and sexism sucks. And it would have been so much like, but the way that he said it just reinforced those same things that he was, I think, trying to speak against, right? But the thing that really propelled me to write this book and really to do the research that I did is because of my early experiences in those pre-med classes. So I went to a predominantly white institution, right? Northwestern University has never been mistaken for a historically Black college or university. The population of Black students was quite low when I was there. It still is the case today. And it was even lower in those pre-med courses, right? And there were all of these signals that it was unlikely that I was going to be successful in those classes. And I remember starting to have panic attacks, which I didn't know that's what they were at the time, but they were panic attacks. I went to the student health center to seek counseling, and they told me that I likely had test anxiety. And so they said, Evelyn, think about how you can calm yourself down before tests. So create a playlist of soothing music, give yourself a treat like chocolate, right? They gave me all of these tools. And when I

0: extra weight on your shoulders that people who don't face that stereotype don't have. And that weight makes it difficult for you to perform at your best. And I realized that I had been experiencing stereotype threat in my pre-med coursework. It wasn't test anxiety. It was the anxiety that I was feeling as a young black girl who was one of a few chocolate drops in a sea of vanilla and worrying that I was carrying the weight of my race and my gender and my family history in with me every single time I sat down in that classroom. And so to me, part of being a researcher, part of being somebody who studies things like how to create more inclusive environments, things like how to foster belonging when you are underrepresented. Part of that responsibility is not just writing articles that are going to go into academic journals behind paywalls that has jargon that few people, even academics, even understand. Part of it is figuring out how do I write this in a way that's accessible for the everyday consumer, the student like me who doesn't need chocolate to get through their exam. They need their professor to signal to them that it's not about whether you are a woman or a man or black or white or what have you, that is going to influence how you proceed in this class. It's about the skills that you cultivate over time. It's about the diligence that you show. It's about the community that you find as you're studying together, right?
1: And you make a great point too, that if you truly want to affect change and have an effect on people, you can write all the scholarly articles in the world, but what you really need to do is get something out to where people can grok it, can understand it. And I said before we rolled tape that I thank you for this book, that you obviously wrote it for me, because
0: Exactly for you.
1: as a white man whose main job is working for an organization that promotes and protects historic African American music, jazz, I have a lot of imposter syndrome as to am I doing this right? And so I'm very anxious to read the book and see where what's going right and where I can improve. You already told me, but I'm just say it on tape. Who is this book for?
0: So people ask me this all the time, and I tell them that this book is for white people and anyone who interacts with white people. A funny anecdote is that I was at an event a few months ago, and the organizers had ordered a number of my books, which I love a good bulk order, and there were some left over. And so I was walking around the event handing books out to people, right? Free book, woohoo! And there was a black woman who was there, and she kind of looked at me and she was like, "Girl, isn't this book just for white people?" And I was like, and let me tell you why. So, if you are a white person, I want you to read my book and be able to see yourself in the pages in some way, shape, or form, right? Maybe you were the person that was saying the kinds of things that I label as microaggressions or as overt racism. Maybe you are married to that person or they're your family member, your mom, your dad, your grandparents, what have you. Maybe you are someone that interacts with folks who share those beliefs and you are trying to figure out how you can have a conversation that really drives forward the theme of anti-racism and inclusion for them, right? So that's what I think white people will get out of the book. But if you are not a white person, our world is still built in such a way where whiteness is the dominant kind of group. The dominant way that you have to align to yourself in order to get power in most settings, right? And that's very draining. And I think, in the same way that I didn't know that I was experiencing stereotype threat, I want people who are not white, and those who are white, but people who are not white especially, to read my book and say, "Oh, that's why they were acting that way." It's not that I needed to do something different. It's not that I am wrong. It's that the way that racism proceeds is it unfolds in such a manner that is nuanced, that is layered, that can sometimes be subtle. And I want to give them the language to understand how that shows up. And so my hope is that it is a guidebook for people who, that my book is a guidebook for people who want to understand how bias shows up and how to combat it. And that it's also a little bit of a manual or like a kind of a thing to see under the hood for folks of color to be like, "Oh, okay, I get it now. And to take some of the stress off of their shoulders, trying to interpret all of the things that happen when you are a person of color in this world,

0: experiencing racism.
1: The book is Was That Racist by Dr. Evelyn Carter, appearing in Iowa City on the 9th of June and in Cedar Rapids on June 11th. 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
0: Yeah, so the best way to do that is on my website, which is evelynrcarter.com. That's where I have any, if you've got like research nerds out there who want to read all of my academic papers, they're there. Any of the popular press articles I've written are there as well. I've got videos, I've got lots of stuff on my website. And that's also where you can subscribe to my newsletter, which is called hashtag There's a Study for That, where I include a short essay that is musings on pop culture, research, and identity. And then, of course, lots of information about my favorite studies, of which there are many. So evelynrcarter.com is the starting ground. And then from there, choose your own adventure.
1: Looking forward to seeing you when you're in Iowa, Evelyn.
0: Yes.
1: Thanks so much for talking with me today. And good luck with this project and the future projects, too.
0: Thank you for having me.
2: 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Our producer is Lydia Kilgore. The Culture Crawl theme is composed by Vivian Chanley and performed by Vivian, Anna Cook, Sam Ross, and Farron Johnson. I'm Dennis Green, and I'll talk to you later.

All that jazz from Kirkwood Community College, Jazz 88.3 KCCK. Arturo Sandoval from his new release Sangu on TM Records. That's With the People. Arturo Sandoval on trumpets and vocal. William Brahm guitar, Daniel Feldman on drums, Maximilian Girl on the bass, Lisandro Pidre keyboard, Samuel Torres on percussion, and Michael Tucker on tenor, Paul Noel trombone, and Bob Shepherd on sax. Began that set with one celebrating an anniversary, recorded for Blue Note Records on this date in 1957. Lou Donaldson, from his album Swing and Soul, we heard Grits and Gravy. Lou Donaldson on alto sax, Herman Foster on piano, Peck Morrison bass, Dave Bailey on the drums, and in the middle, Sheila Jordan from The Crossing, with music by Cole Porter. Celebrating the birthday of the great songwriter Cole Porter. Cole Porter, born in Indiana on this date in 1891, with us till 1964. Many of his songs became standards, noted for their witty, urbane lyrics, and many of his scores found success on Broadway and in holiday films, and Hollywood films. This is coming to us from the Jordans' The Crossing, a Blackhawk recording. Featuring Sheila Jordan there with Cole Porter's You'd Be So Nice to Come Home To. Ever hear a great song on KCCK but you missed the title? Well, KCCK's playlist is posted on our website, updated every few minutes and fully searchable. 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

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Pete Mills from his new release, This Is Now. That was Pete's piece, Window Shopping. Pete Mills on tenor with Kenny Banks Jr. piano, Pete McCann on the old acoustic guitar, Martin Wind on the bass, Matt Wilson on drums. Good morning. I'm Hollis Monroe. Happy Tuesday, everybody. Join Iowa's Jazz Station and Orchestra Iowa for the final midweek Opus Jazz Oasis of the season with guitarist Luke Sanders, Wednesday, June 17th. Luke is a member of the UNI music faculty and has performed at First Friday, the Iowa City Jazz Festival, Noche, and all around the Midwest. Wednesday, June 17th at 7 p.m. at the Opus Concert Cafe. Tickets at artsiowa.com. Good morning. I'm Hollis Monroe. Thanks for hanging out with us. Gabriel Espinoza's brand new one. It's our featured album for June 2026, The Brazil Project, coming up in a bit. We're going to kick things off with one celebrating an anniversary. This one recorded on this date in 1999, a Quest release from Milt Jackson. Milt Jackson meets the Clayton Hamilton Jazz Orchestra. Explosive, the name of the album. Milt Jackson, John Clayton Jr., Jeff Hamilton, and Jeff Clayton, leaders. We're going to be hearing Milt on one of his own originals. Milk on the Vibes with Ricky Woodard sitting in on tenor, George Bohannon taking the trombone solos. Recorded on this date in 1999, kicking off the hour with Milt Jackson's Bags Groove.

Your Jazz Oasis in High Definition. Iowa's Jazz Station, 88.3 KCCK. That comes to us from our featured album for June of 2026, origin release from Gabriel Espinoza. That's his piece from the album The Brazilian Project. That's a lovely take there. It's called Clavier Latino. Arranged by Bruno Santos, featuring, well, you've got Roger Roca on alto sax. Joining him, Josue Lopez on tenor, Daniel Frere on the baritone, Bruno Santos himself on flugelhorn there. You've got Rafael Roca on trombone, Joabe Reis on the trombone as well. Joining them, Eduardo Farias at the piano keyboard, Giovanni Malini on guitar, Hugo Maciel on the bass, Renato Roca on the drums. And you can catch Gabriel Espinoza's Brazilian Project live on the Strauss Community Stage at the Iowa City Jazz Festival, Friday, July 3rd. That's at 6 p.m. And we kicked it off with one celebrating an anniversary. Milt Jackson meets the Clayton Hamilton Jazz Orchestra. Explosive, the name of the release. And from it, Milt's own piece, Bag's Groove. Milt Jackson on vibes, Ricky Woodard on tenor sax, George Bohannon on trombone. And in the middle, celebrating the birthday of the great Kenny Barron. Grammy-nominated contemporary jazz pianist Kenny Barron, turning 83 today, he's a sophisticated improviser, composer, bandleader, and educator. He emerged during the hard bop era and established himself early on as an in-demand sideman, working alongside his brother, sax man Bill Barron, as well as other titans like Dizzy Gillespie. This comes to us from his first album of songs, as a matter of fact. It's called Kenny Barron Songbook. We heard Kenny Barron there with Ann Hampton Calloway for Cook's Bay. 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For 3 days, Iowa City becomes the jazz capital of the world, with free performances from Downbeat Group of the Year Artemis, as well as KCCK's own Saul Lubaroff, and other top Iowa performers like Gabriel Espinoza, Steve Grismore, Ritmo Quinto, and the return of the student stage presenting top-flight young artists. 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We'll see mostly sunny skies today, a high of 88 degrees. Tonight, partly cloudy with a chance of showers and thunderstorms, an overnight low of 72. Tomorrow, mostly sunny with a chance of showers and thunderstorms lingering about. Still warm, warmer as a matter of fact, with a high of 90. Thursday, a chance of showers and thunderstorms and a high of 84. Friday, mostly sunny and 82. And Saturday, mostly sunny with a high of 84 degrees. Right now, cloudy skies, already 83 degrees outside our studios here on the Kirkwood Community College campus.

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Rebirth Brass Band from their 2014 release, Move Your Body, Your Mama Don't Dance. Just before that, Gary Burton from his ECM release of 1975, Works. And from it, we heard Ojos de Gato, Eyes of the Cat. Gary Burton on vibes, Abraham Laboriel on the bass, Henry Blazer on the drums, Mick Goodrick on guitar. Mick Goodrick, one of the many significant guitarists to be featured at one time or another with vibraphonist Gary Burton's groups. Mick didn't achieve the fame of his peers due to his focusing on a career as a jazz educator. However, he did have his own distinctive sound. Mick, born on this date back in 1945, left us in 2022. What's new this week at the movies? And is it worth seeing? Well, join myself along with my co-hosts Monica, Ron, Phil, and Scott for a weekly look at what's good and what's not so good in streaming at the theater on KCCK's Talking Pictures. 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

0: All that jazz from Kirkwood Community College. Jazz 88.3 KCCK. Billy Childs from his new Mack Avenue release for 2026 entitled Triumvirate. And from it, that's Lazy Afternoon. Billy Childs on piano, joined by Matt Penman on the bass, Ari Honig on the drums. Kicked off that set with one from the Heavyweights Brass Band, featuring special guest Joel Visentine on the Hammond B3 from their album Stir Crazy. We heard Sweet Polly's Boogaloo. Sax man Paul Metcalf penned that one. And in the middle, continuing to celebrate the birthday of songwriter Cole Porter, born on this date in 1891, with us till 1964. Ella Fitzgerald and Buddy Bregman and his orchestra from Ella Fitzgerald Sings the So Cole Porter Songbook, Too Darn Hot. Ain't it the truth? The Show and Shine Car Show takes place Saturday, June 13th from 10 a.m. to 4 p.m. in Lyons Midway Park. 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Let's check in with news headlines from Mr. George Dorman.
1: Thank you, Hollis. The U.S. Navy drone boat rescued two Army aviators after their Apache helicopter went down near the coast of Oman Monday. U.S. Central Command says a 24-foot unmanned boat located the crew members who had spent 2 hours in the water and brought them to shore. Military officials have not said what caused the helicopter to go down. Christian religious leaders in the Lebanese city of Tyre are urging swift international and local action to prevent Israeli attacks on the Christian district of the city. It follows Israeli airstrikes on nearby neighborhoods that killed 8 people and wounded dozens of others. Israel has issued an evacuation warning for Tyre, including the Christian district. House Republicans are working to get $70 billion for immigration enforcement over the finish line. The funding is enough for Homeland Security agencies for the next 3 years, including the rest of President Trump's term. Speaker Mike Johnson will need near-perfect attendance and unity to pass the bill today. Democrats vow to oppose it. A Cedar Rapids woman and two pets died in a house fire early this morning. Cedar Rapids firefighters were sent to the 2600 block of Fruitland Boulevard Southwest just before 5 a.m. and found widespread fire showing from the home. One person escaped and was taken to a local hospital with potentially serious injuries. Firefighters found a woman, a dog, and a cat dead inside. The name of the woman hasn't been released. The fire is under investigation. The city of Palo is delaying the next step for proposed data center rules. Google would like the city to annex land where it plans a large data center project. The city council approved the first of 3 required readings for a proposed ordinance last week, but many community members criticized the plan for leaving out stronger reporting requirements for water use. Now council members say they want more time to consider the proposal before moving forward. According to the U.S. Department of Agriculture, corn planting in Iowa is 98% complete, while soybean planting is 97% complete. 92% of the corn has emerged and is rated 84% good to excellent. Soybean emergence has reached 86%. 80% of that crop is rated good to excellent. On Wall Street, the Dow is down 460 points at 50,326. The NASDAQ has tumbled 907 points. The S&P 500 is down 157 points. 88.3 weather, partly cloudy this afternoon with a high around 90. Tonight, partly cloudy with a chance of showers and thunderstorms, a low around 70. Tomorrow, partly sunny with a chance of showers and thunderstorms, a high around 90. Thursday, a chance of showers and thunderstorms with a high of 84. Right now, partly cloudy skies and 84 degrees. I'm George Dorman on 88.3 KCCK.

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Joel Ovano there, from his Blue Note release of 2004, I'm All For You, Ballad Songbook. And from it, well, that's I Waited For You. Joe Lobano on tenor sax with Hank Jones on the piano, George Mraz on the bass, Paul Motian on drums. I'm Hollis Monroe. Happy Tuesday, everybody. I'm so glad you could be here. Hope you're having a pleasant week so far. About to open the doors to our Jazz Masters for today, and as usual, we'll take a look at folks recording on this date. Ella Fitzgerald in studio with Chick Webb and his orchestra on this date in 1937, recording. Clifford Brown Memorial Album, recording on this date in 1953. Lou Donaldson, Swing and Soul, recording on this date in 1957. Cecil Taylor, Looking Ahead, on this date in 1958. Famously, Frank Sinatra, Count Basie and his orchestra, first sessions for It Might As Well Be Spring on this date in 1964. Burton Green, Aquariana, 1969. Michael Franks, recording The Art of Tea on this date in 1975. Sonny Stitt, The Last Stitt Sessions, Volume 2, recording on this date in 1982. Django Bates, Summer Fruits and Unrest, first of four sessions, 1993. And the Milt Jackson Clayton Hamilton Jazz Orchestra. Yeah, Milt Jackson meets the Clayton Hamilton Jazz Orchestra Explosive, recording on this date in 1999. Birthdays today. Composer Cole Porter, born on this date in 1891, with us till 1964, leaving us at the age of 73. Guitarist Les Paul. Yeah, the great Les Paul, born on this date in 1915, with us till the age of 94 in 2009, bless him. Guitarist Jimmy Gourley, born on this date in 1926. He left us at the age of 82 in 2008. Pianist Kenny Barron. Pianist composer Kenny Barron is 83 years young today. Guitarist Mick Goodrick was born on this date in 1945. He left us in 2022 at the age of 77. Bassist Wayman Tisdale, basketball great and then great bassist, born on this date in 1964, taken from tragically young, age of 44 in 2009. Drummer Carl Latham is 65 today. Guitarist Jocelyn Gould is 40, and bassist Alexander Claffey turns 34 today. Happy birthday to one and all. And we're going to kick it off celebrating the birthday of Kenny Barron, 83 years young today, Grammy-nominated contemporary jazz pianist, composer Kenny Barron, a sophisticated improviser, composer, bandleader, and educator. He emerged out of the hard bop era, establishing himself early on as an in-demand sideman, working alongside his brother, saxman Bill Barron, as well as folks like Dizzy Gillespie, James Moody, Freddie Hubbard, Booker Irvin, and many others. He has a wonderful fluid technique, a nuanced sense for chord voicing, and he really is the epitome of the modern jazz pianist at home, both in swinging, straight-ahead dates, or more forward-thinking settings as well. Since the 70s, he's also dedicated himself to passing along his knowledge, working as an instructor at the university level. And although he's often thought of as a journeyman with numerous session credits, he's a virtuoso performer himself with many well-regarded albums under his own name, including 1978's Innocence, the Grammy-nominated Book of Intuition from 2016, his latest, his songbook, all songs written by Kenny Barron and sung with some wonderful singers as well. Wishing him a happy birthday, kicking off our session today with a New York Piano Reservoir release, recorded in August of 1991 by the great Van Gelder for Reservoir. Kenny Barron at the piano, Rufus Reed on the bass, Victor Lewis on drums. The Kenny Barron Trio, starting it off with a little music of G.G. Grice. This is Minority.

Your Jazz Oasis in High Definition, Iowa's Jazz Station, 88.3 KCCK, John Hicks. There from 1992, and it was the BMG Novus RCA imprint release, Friends Old and New. And that's a John Hicks original, Hicks Tone. John Hicks at the piano keyboard, the great Ron Carter on the bass, Grady Tate on the drums. This is a real fun album, too. I'll play you some of the instrumental stuff on here that features Al Gray, trombonist, just celebrating his birthday, Joshua Redman. Lots of great folks on this album. We kicked it off saluting Kenny Barron on his birthday. Pianist, composer Kenny Barron, 83 years young today, from 1992 Reservoir music release, The Moment. The Kenny Barron Trio, Kenny Barron at the piano keyboard, Rufus Reed on the bass, Victor Lewis on the drums for Gigi Grice's piece, Minority. KCCK is part of the community outreach of Kirkwood Community College. 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More Jazz Masters headed your direction after a quick look at our updated forecast. After a partly cloudy afternoon, tonight partly cloudy with a chance of showers and thunderstorms and a low of around 70 degrees. Tomorrow, partly sunny with a chance of showers and thunderstorms and a warmer high of around 90. Thursday, there is a chance of showers and thunderstorms and a high of 84. Then Friday, mostly sunny and a high of 82. Saturday, mostly sunny and a high of 84 degrees. The record high today, well, we hit 95 on this date back in 1968. Normal average high is around 79 degrees.

blues, news, and all that jazz. 88.3 KCCK, also at 106.9 FM in Iowa City, Coralville, and North Liberty. George Benson from his seminal 1974 release on CTI Records, Bad Benson. That was the David Sabesky piece, Serbian Blue, recorded at the Van Gelder Studios back in 1974, featuring George Benson and Phil Upchurch on guitars, Ron Carter on the bass, Steve Gadd on the drums, Phil Upchurch adding some percussion, plus a large ensemble, and at the piano keyboard, Kenny Barron, as we celebrate his 83rd birthday today. I'm Hollis Monroe. Thank you so much for joining me for our Jazz Masters.

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Jazz 88.3 KCCK. The David Matthews Orchestra from their release Grand Connection. As we continue to celebrate Cole Porter, Begin the Begin. Featuring two jazz masters there. Well, you've got, of course, David Matthews himself at the keyboard and doing the arranging. Grover Washington Jr. there on saxophone and Earl Clue on the guitar. 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

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Continuing to remember composer-songwriter Cole Porter on his birthday. Sonny Rollins from A Night at the Village Vanguard, recorded by the great Van Gelder, back in 1957 with Cole Porter's What Is This Thing Called Love? Sonny Rollins on tenor sax, Wilbur Ware on the bass, Elvin Jones on drums, and preceding it, recorded on this date in New York City in 1953. Clifford Brown with Cookin', Lou Donaldson number. Clifford Brown on trumpet, Lou Donaldson on alto sax, Elmo Hope at the piano, Percy Heath on the bass, Philly Joe Jones on the drums. That does it for our Jazz Masters. I'm Hollis Monroe. Thanks for hanging out with us. Coming up, new music from Chris Potter, Alive with Ghosts Today. His new edition records release. Also, we've got an album that is just absolutely amazing, astounding, and it's celebrating an anniversary. Frank Sinatra and Count Basie, It Might As Well Be Swing. Coming up, as we continue to remember Cole Porter, this one comes to us from guitarist Mimi Fox from her Monarch release of 1995, Turtle Logic. Mimi Fox here, backed up by Andrea Haverback at the piano, Robert Kaufman on the drums. This is Cole Porter's Night and Day.

0: Your Jazz Oasis in High Definition, I Was Jazz Station. 88.3 KCCK, Chris Potter from his new release Alive with Ghosts Today. Into Africa, that tune, Chris Potter on tenor, Bill Frisell guitar, Bernice Travis on bass, Nate Smith on drums, Rain Moore clarinet, Zechariah L. Margarbel on the trombone, and Sarah Caswell, violinist. Kicked it off with another salute to Cole Porter, Mimi Fox from her album Turtle Logic. We heard Night and Day, Mimi Fox guitarist, joined by Andrea Haverback at the piano, Robert Kaufman on drums. And in the middle, recorded on this date in 1964, a reprise release, It Might As Well Be Spring, Frank Sinatra and Count Basie and his orchestra, Fly Me to the Moon. KCCK is supported by Summer of the Arts, presenting the Iowa City Jazz Festival, Friday, July 3rd through Sunday, July 5th. For 3 days, Iowa City becomes the jazz capital of the world, with free performances from Downbeat Group of the Year Artemis, plus Gabriel Espinosa's Brazilian project, Grammy Award-winning harmonica virtuoso Howard Levy, and many more. 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Soundbeat coming up after this quick look at the forecast. Partly cloudy this afternoon, a high of around 90 degrees. Tonight, partly cloudy and a chance of showers and thunderstorms, a low of around 70. Tomorrow, partly sunny with a chance of showers and thunderstorms and a high again of around 90. Thursday, a chance of showers and thunderstorms and a high of 84. Friday, mostly sunny and 82. Saturday, mostly sunny and 84. Right now, mostly cloudy skies, 87 degrees outside our studios here on the Kirkwood Community College campus.
1: 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It's actually supposed to sound like this. You're on the Soundbeat. You're listening to Florence Foster Jenkins struggle her way through Lyodoff's The Musical Snuffbox in 1944. Jenkins was, just a bad singer. But she was also determined to be one. She ignored the early advice of her family and her husband, who would incidentally become her ex-husband. Maybe she sang in the shower? Critics said she lacked pitch and rhythm. Others said she flat out lacked ability. But Jenkins didn't listen to any of them. In her own words, "People may say I can't sing, but no one can ever say I didn't sing." Indeed. She won out, though, establishing a cult following and even selling out Carnegie Hall. Hear more from Florence Foster Jenkins, if you dare, at soundbeat.org. Soundbeat is produced at the Belfer Audio Archive at Syracuse University. I'm Brett Barry.

blues, news, and all that jazz. 88.3 KCCK, also at 106.9 FM in Iowa City, Coralville, and North Liberty. Celebrating the birthday of a Juno Award-winning guitarist, Jocelyn Gould has quickly become an international favorite with her hard-swinging, imaginative approach and technical mastery, as you just heard. Her joyful energies captivated music fans around the world. And she waves her talent with personal sound, citing, well, Wes Montgomery, Grant Green, Joe Pass, and Kenny Burrell as her primary influences. And that she's also, on top of all that, an experienced educator and was a full-time professor and head of guitar department at Humber College in Toronto. She's the guitar faculty at the Brevard Jazz Institute in North Carolina now and the Seiko Summer Camp Jazz Camp in Tokyo. That comes to us from her 2024 release, Portrait of Right Now, and that was, of course, Wes Montgomery's Jingles. Jocelyn Gould on guitar, Will Bonas piano, Jared Beckstead-Cran on the bass, Curtis Noasad on the drums. Each evening, Iowa's Jazz Station presents a new release in its entirety, so you can appreciate the whole work. The midnight CD tonight is This Is Now by Pete Mills. 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

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Jazz 88.3 KCCK. Bassist and composer Ben Wolf from his new Resonant Arts Records release for 2026. The title cut, Anytime After Now. Ben Wolf on bass with Joel Ross vibes. Sullivan Fortner at the piano, Chris Lewis on tenor, and Aaron Kimmel on the drums. Kicked off that set with one celebrating an anniversary. Recorded on this date in 1982 at the famous NOLA Recording Studios in New York City. From The Last Stitt Sessions, Volume 2, recorded on this date in 1982. The Harry Warren standard, At Last. Sonny Stitt on alto sax, Walter Davis at the piano, George DeVivier on the bass, Jimmy Cobb on the drums. And in the middle, Diane Reeves, live in concert, In the Moment, the name of the album. As we continue to celebrate the birthday of songwriter Cole Porter, we heard Love for Sale. Well, that'll do it for me today. Mr. Ron Atkins is not in today, but Amira has some good stuff for you, including A Funk at Five. Also, new music from Blue Moods, their Directions and Expressions album, a lovely salute to the music of great Miles Davis, Dave Douglas's Transcend, Erto Morera, and Ricardo Bacalar's Maracanos as well. All that coming up next here on Jazz 88.3 KCCK. I'm Hollis Monroe. Thank you so much for spending time with me. Hey, come on back tomorrow for more music, and tomorrow morning, 10:30. Talking Pictures, our weekly review of movies and film. 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

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Taking out Hollis Monroe, we heard from Roosevelt Hoover 3 and his album Backyard Blues with the song Cold Duck Time. And after that, James Fernando and his album Philly 3 with the song Unlikely Animal Friendships. We've got some great stuff on the way, including Andrew Hill, Nora Jones, and the Blue Moods on Jazz 88.3 KCCK.

Your Jazz Oasis in High Definition, Iowa's Jazz Station, 88.3 KCCK. We just heard from the Blue Moods and their album Directions and Expressions with the song Genrique. And before that, Nora Jones and her album Feels Like Home with the song In the Morning. And starting things off with Andrew Hill and his album Passing Ships with the song Cascade. 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Our 88.3 weather as of right now is partly cloudy this afternoon with a high of around 90. Tonight, we're looking at partly cloudy with a chance of showers and thunderstorms and a low around 70. And tomorrow, partly sunny with a chance of showers and thunderstorms and a high around 90. Coming up, we'll hear from Quincy Jones along with James Suggs and the Chick Corea Quartet on Jazz 88.3 KCCK.

blues, news, and all that jazz. 88.3 KCCK, also at 106.9 FM in Iowa City, Coralville, and North Liberty. We just heard from Chick Corea and his quartet and their album Time Warp with the title track Time Warp. And before that, For All We Know, the album by James Suggs, and the song My Shining Hour. And starting off with Quincy Jones and his album Walking in Space with the song Killer Joe. Superstar bassist and composer Christian McBride brought his new John to the Iowa City Jazz Festival in 2023. The 8-time Grammy winner and his all-star lineup mesmerized the crowd with their fusion of straight-ahead jazz, rock, soul, and even classical music. That's our Wednesday night special at 6 p.m. this Wednesday on Jazz 88.3 KCCK. Coming up, we'll hear from Mike Ladone along with Billie Holiday and Dave Douglas.

All that jazz from Kirkwood Community College, Jazz 88.3 KCCK. We just heard from Billie Holiday and her album Billie's Best with the song Speak Low. And before that, Mike Ladone and his album The Groover with the song Sunday in New York. The Show and Shine's car show takes place Saturday, June 13th, from 10 a.m. to 4 p.m. in Lyons Midway Park. 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

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We just heard from Dave Douglas and his album Transcend with the song Come Sunday. And from Arturo Maria and their album Marcanos and the song Pay No Chow. 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Luke is a member of the UNI Music Faculty and has performed at First Friday, the Iowa City Jazz Festival, Noche, and all around the Midwest. 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Coming up, we'll hear from Bill Frisell, along with Tierney Sutton and Chris Hazelton, on Jazz 88.3 KCCK.

I know that's not even a thing for most people, but I lose my shoes all the time. I had them on that cruise. When I'm on the road, it is so easy to lose stuff. And in Syracuse, that gig was crazy. Who should I accuse? If you're anything like me, you always get to the point where you blame someone else. Someone took on

Your Jazz Oasis in High Definition, Iowa's Jazz Station, 88.3 KCCK. We just heard from Chris Hazleton and his album In Rotation with the song Brisk Breeze Through the Trees. And before that, Tierney Sutton and the San Gabriel Seven with their album Good People and the song Where'd I Put My Keys? And starting off that set with Bill Frisell and his album Is That You? With the song Yuba City. 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Our 88.3 weather is partly cloudy this afternoon with a high of around 90. Tonight, we're looking at partly cloudy with a chance of showers and thunderstorms and a low around 70. Tomorrow, partly sunny with a chance of showers and thunderstorms and a high around 90. Thursday, chance of showers and thunderstorms, 84. Friday, mostly sunny, 82. And Saturday, mostly sunny, 84. Coming up, we'll hear from Beatle Jazz along with Bob Reynolds and Dan Moretti and Brasilia on Jazz 88.3 KCCK.

0: blues, news, and all that jazz. 88.3 KCCK, also at 106.9 FM in Iowa City, Coralville, and North Liberty. We just heard from Bob Reynolds and his album Eddie Told Me So with the song Change Partners. And before that, Beatle Jazz in their album Reunion with the song I'm Only Sleeping. This week on the Jazz Corner of the World, Craig presents special selections from keyboardist Joe Zwolny's releases after his stint with Weather Report. We'll hear such choice cuts as My People, Faces and Places, Dialect, Stories of the Danube, Brown Street, and others. That's the Jazz Corner of the World with Craig Kessler, Saturdays at noon and Monday nights at 6 on Jazz 88.3 KCCK. Coming up, we'll hear from Wes Montgomery, Frank Sinatra and Count Basie, and Arturo Sandoval. But before then, we'll hear Clean Up Your Act. This is George Dorman.
1: Onshore wind energy projects are essentially at a standstill throughout the U.S. I'm George Dorman with Clean Up Your Act. Approvals for more than 165 projects are stalled largely because of President Trump's energy agenda that favors conventional energy, including agreements with two energy companies to end their offshore wind development and invest instead in traditional energy projects. David Carroll is board chairman of the American Clean Power Association. He says the stalled projects could produce roughly 34 gigawatts of electricity.
2: That's about 15 million U.S. homes. That's at a time when we're talking about data centers, we're talking about bringing back manufacturing into the U.S., and so you have an unprecedented load growth here in the U.S. You'd have to go back to the post-World War II era to see that load growth. And then on top of that, the affordability crisis. And so we should be doing everything as a country, as a society, to move energy projects forward. The grids that have biggest diversity of sources, so wind, solar, natural gas, nuclear, they fare the best.
1: As he sees China pushing forward with renewable energy sources, Carroll says it was the research and development in the U.S. that really got solar started. He says it would be nice to see the U.S. truly embrace the technology. I'm George Dorman on 88.3 KCCK.

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KCCK is a part of the community outreach of Kirkwood Community College. 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You may find out more at kirkwood.edu. Kirkwood is the smarter way to start your four-year degree. We just heard from Sangoo, the album by Arturo Sandoval, and we heard the title track, Sangoon. And from Frank Sinatra and Count Basie and his orchestra, It Might As Well Be Swing, and the song More. And starting things off with California Dreaming, the album by Wes Montgomery, and the song Sundown. The African American Museum of Iowa is hosting its annual Juneteenth Festival on Saturday, June 20th, from 12 to 6 p.m. at the AAMI's recently renovated building at 55 12th Avenue Southeast, featuring live music and performances, food and merchandise vendors, and family-friendly activities. 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Rounding out this hour, we'll hear from the Ted Rosenthal Trio and Eric Reed on Jazz 88.3 KCCK.

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We just heard from Eric Reed and his album The Dancing Monk with the song Blue Monk. And before that, the Ted Rosenthal Trio and their album The Good Old Days with the song The Good Old Days. 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We've got some great stuff coming up from Duke Ellington, Van Morrison, and Paul Silbergeet on Jazz 88.3 KCCK.

Your Jazz Oasis in High Definition, Iowa's Jazz Station, 88.3 KCCK. We just heard from the Paul Silberget Trio and their album, The Stillness of July, with the song Summer Soft. And before that, Van Morrison in his album, What's Wrong with This Picture, and the song Goldfish Bowl. And starting things off with Ellington Uptown, the album by Duke Ellington and his orchestra, with the song Before My Time. 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
1: Blues, news, and all that jazz, 88.3 KCCK, also at 106.9 FM in Iowa City, Coralville, and North Liberty. We just heard from Orquesta Alto Maíz and their album Live on Fire with the song Tika Linda. And before that, Stephen Fifke and his album Catalyst with the song I Cover the Waterfront. Saul Lubroff is one of Iowa's leading jazz, R&B, and blues sax players. 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Coming up, we'll hear from Stanley Clark, Grover Washington Jr., and Ray Oviedo. But before that, here's Health in a Heartbeat.
2: Here's today's edition of Health in a Heartbeat. Your TV has a remote control so that you can channel surf from a sofa on the opposite side of the room. Toilets, not so much. It might be time to create a flushing remote. For public toilets, anyway. Chinese researchers warn that flushing a public toilet might be fraught with danger. That's because it releases a mist of invisible, bacteria-laden water droplets that could enter our lungs and sicken us. Investigators say they measured bacterial exposures exceeding World Health Organization safety guidelines. That means public restrooms might pose a higher infection risk, particularly for people with weakened immune systems. The scientists tested restroom air looking for staph bacteria, which is found on the skin and airways, and E. coli, which lives in our intestines. Multiple flushes apparently add to the risk, further stirring up a menacing miasma. It doesn't take a malfunctioning toilet to release this bacterial cloud. If your mind's eye pictures an eruption like the Old Faithful geyser, think again. Most of the droplets that carry bacteria are as small as 4.7 micrometers. That's smaller than a red blood cell and invisible to the eye. It's also light enough to float easily on the air and deep into the lungs. Other studies have shown that even a closed toilet lid can allow aerosols to escape. And of course, most public toilets are without one. Researchers note that good bathroom ventilation can help lessen the risk. Whatever you do, don't flush and run like a mad bomber scampering away from a lit fuse. Restroom floors can be slippery. One would guess rolling around the bathroom floor is as unhealthy as a flush. This edition of Health in a Heartbeat is brought to you by University of Florida Health, committed to advancing excellence in patient care, research, and education, and by WUFT-FM. For more information or to subscribe to our weekly e-newsletter, please visit our website, heartbeatradio.org.

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We just heard from Ray Obiedo and his album Slight Accent with the song Footprints. And before that, Grover Washington Jr. and his album Wine Light with the song Just the Two of Us. And starting things off with Stanley Clark and his album Hideaway with the song Overjoyed. The American Red Cross has an urgent need for donors and is counting on people to act now and book a time to give life-saving blood. Donors of all blood types are essential in keeping the blood supply strong enough to withstand summer challenges. 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

50 years of all that jazz, Jazz 88.3, KCCK, Cedar Rapids, and Iowa City, with additional service to Johnson County on translator K295AC, Iowa City. Rounding out our last hour before entering Funk at 5, we heard from Robbie Krieger and his album The Ritual Begins at Sundown with the song The Drift. And after that, we heard from the Jesse Davis Quartet and their album Reflections with the song Reflections. Coming up, we have Funk at 5 featuring the wonderful music of Prince on Jazz 88.3 KCCK.

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Iowa's Jazz Station 88.3 KCCK. That was Funk at 5 featuring the music of Prince, where we started out in 1985 with his album Around the World in a Day and the song Raspberry Beret. Then we headed over to 1987 and listened to You Got the Look, the song from Prince's album Sign o' the Times. And we finished off with New Power Generation, the song from the 1990 Prince album Graffiti Bridge. If the last time you updated your will was when your kids were small, it's probably time to look at it again. When you do, remember that an estate gift to KCCK helps keep jazz alive for the next generation. 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And thanks for ensuring the future of Iowa's Jazz Station. Coming up, we'll hear from Herbie Hancock along with the Black Hawk Quintet and the Pat Metheny Group on Jazz 88.3 KCCK.

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We just heard from the Pat Metheny Group and their album American Garage with the song The Search. And before that, Inglewood, the album by the Black Hawk Quintet, with the song The Dreamer. And starting us off with a little bit of Herbie Hancock and his album Headhunters with the song Watermelon Man. 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

0: All that jazz from Kirkwood Community College, Jazz 88.3 KCCK. We just heard from Russ Spiegel and his album Timepieces with the song Tennessee Free Jazz. And before that, Bobby Broom and his album Notes of Thanks with the song The Freedom Suite. And starting things off with Abby Lincoln and her album A Turtle's Dream with the song Nature Boy. If you have a beginning band student in the family, KCCK's Middle School Jazz Band Camp is a great way to improve skills and stay excited about music over the summer. 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
1: 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I'm Bob Nonjocks, and it's time for Gentle Jazz.

This is All That Gentle Jazz from Kirkwood Community College at 88.3 KCCK. I'm Bob Nonjox. You just heard a little bit of Wes Montgomery, 1957, 1958, somewhere in there. Errol Garner's Misty. Just before that, a little bit of Lou Rawls, If I Were a Magician, from that really great At Last album they put out in the late 80s. Let's continue the music now. The Amma Jamal. The album's just a bunch of old standards for the most part. Here we have the rather familiar theme of David Raskin and Johnny Mercer. This is Laura, and this is Amma Jamal on 88.3 KCCK.

It's All That Gentle Jazz from Kirkwood Community College at 88.3 KCCK. I'm Bob Nodjox. That was Jackie and Roy Kroll from a 1972 album arranged and conducted by Don Sobeski called Time and Love. That was Dave Brubeck's summer song, interpolated with a little bit of Summertime also. That, would, of course, would be George Gershwin's music. Paul Desmond there on alto saxophone. Bob James on electric piano. Amma Jamal before that. That was Laura from his album called Blue Moon. Let's continue on now. Let's go on a Dixieland kick. This is Pete Kelly's Big Seven and that old standard called Sugar on 88.3 KCCK.

It's all that jazz from Kirkwood Community College at 88.3 KCCK. I'm Bob Nodjox. This is Gentle Jazz, and that was Karen Johns and Company from her album Peach, and that was You Don't Know How Glad I Am. Just before that, Bob Scobie's Frisco Jazz Band, Clancy Hayes on the vocal, and a nice version of that song, Melancholy. And Pete Kelly's Blues. Dick Cathcart on trumpet there, Matty Matlock on clarinet, Eddie Miller on tenor saxophone, and George Van Epps on guitar, among others of those studio musicians that put together that Pete Kelly album. Here's Bobby Scott from 1991, Am I Blue, on 88.3 KCCK. This is Bobby Scott.

could be two. If each player will you get a lot of feeling. There was a time I was a little wild.

the wonderful pianist Jess Stacy, who was with Benny Goodman's band in the 1930s and played with Eddie Condon and his group in the 1940s, retired, came back, and actually he had been laid off for 20 years almost when he made this recording in 1974. How long has this been going on? Gershwin's music on Gentle Jazz.